0: Combs is up 4-14 this week with B Bayou. Dean Brody is coming up. Also, Nate Haller, and in my humble opinion, his best song of his career. When the countdown continues.
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0: Thanks again for taking the time to hang out Dad's weekend. Happy Dad's Day to your dad. He's awesome. I'm sure you're going to treat him great. Happy Dad's Day to your dad. He's incredible. He likes to eat grapes. Happy Dad's... Okay, I'll stop. Happy Dad's Day to your dad and or to your dad. Back to the countdown. 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
0: Dedications, requests, it's at Casey Clark on any of our socials. Want to send something out to your dad? Well, listen, we played this last week, and again this week, it was just one of the top trending songs, at least on our countdown. It's Taylor Swift. She is back where it all began for Disney and

0: Pixar's blockbuster Toy Story 5 that opened up on Friday. She's teamed up with longtime collaborator Jack Antonoff to deliver a brand new original song inspired by everyone's favorite cowgirl, Jessie. You thought I was going to say Reba, but no, it's Jessie. The track is a nostalgic, rootsy return to where it all started for Taylor in country music. This is Taylor Swift by request by everybody. This is I Knew It, I Knew You.
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0: Jordan Davis dropped 7 to number 11 this week. We turn this truck around. The biggest fall of the week. Well, looks like he's headed back on the road. That's Dirks Bentley. He says, now I got a balance between art and the hits. We'll tell you more when the countdown continues.
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0: We are counting down the biggest songs in Canada. Will Ella Langley again hold on to that number one spot? If she does, that's a full month. That's one full month, 4 weeks at number one. That's coming up. Let's pause the countdown for a sec and take a look at your Nashville rap. Now, over last weekend, Dirks Bentley, his Off the Map tour, who, by the way, Owen Wrigling will be on some of those dates, kicked off. The lineup is all over the place. Edgy Grooves from Hot Country Nights, the sass of newcomer Caitlin Butts, and the earthy bluegrass sound of Ricky Skaggs and Kentucky Thunder. And for Dirks, he says, you know what? It's a balancing act.
11: People spend this money to come out to the show. I don't want to be too artsy with that one. Really go out there and rock pretty hard and make it a fun night and get the girls up on the shoulders and the guys going crazy. And this, but then have a few moments, had that moment in the show where I could do some of that bluegrass stuff. And I feel lucky to get kind of pass along and help new people discover.
0: Back to the countdown with Morgan Griffiths. 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

0: Cody Johnson down 4-9 with The Fall. Here's Cody talking more about this single.
1: To me, it was like a darker Till You Can't Part 2. Like a very inspirational, like, hey, don't forget what life's about. Let's not take any of this stuff for granted. And it has a perspective, too, of bad things are going to happen. Let's not let those things define us. We're just going to move on and let life be beautiful, even when it's...
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0: Dedications, requests, you can help us out at Casey Clark. 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Email us as well. It's casey@caseyclark.ca. So last week, Flow State, the new album from Keith Urban, was released. It was all yacht rock. Okay, another stupendous week of people asking us to play something from that album. It's all remakes from the 70s and 80s. So if you're thinking a collection of yacht rock classics seems unusual for Keith, you're actually right. In fact, he says creating Flow State was one of the most unexpected albums I've ever made. In a lot of ways, it felt like the whole album had its own energy, its own life, and I was just following it. Here's Keith explaining that Flow State, or yacht rock, may not be what you think it is.
3: They don't have to be songs about sailing and water and waves and all that nonsense. There's just a vibe about them that just fits really good. And so this record called Flow State came about.
0: Now, tucked right into the heart of this project is his version of Gino Vannelli's 1978 masterpiece, I Just Wanna Stop. Oh, I love this song. By requests off of the Flow State Yacht Rock album, this is Keith Urban with his rendition of Gino Vannelli's I Just Wanna Stop.
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0: Luke Combs down 2 to number 8 this week with Sleepless in a Hotel Room, former number 1 hit for Luke. Josh Ross and the Calgary Stampede, together again, coming up next.
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0: We are counting down the biggest songs in Canada, and we're going to find out if, in fact, Ella Langley can hold on to that number one spot for a full month, 4 weeks in a row. Happy Dad's Day, happy Father's Day coming up. Hopefully you give Dad everything that he deserves and more. Yeah, Case, go with that. Okay, Josh Ross holds this week with Scared of Getting Sober. The Burlington, Ontario singer is closing out his Buckle Up tour at Nashville North in Calgary, July 2nd, all part of the Stampede. Here is Josh Ross with Scared of Getting Sober.
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0: Della Langley and Morgan Wallen jumping six spots this week with I Can't Love You Anymore.
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0: Cody Johnson has another new chapter arriving really fast. The new song is called Horseback. It's right ahead of the new album, Banks of the Trinity. That's due June 26th. The timing is strong. Fans all over Canada fall in love with Cody Johnson. You can see him live in Vancouver, September the 11th, Edmonton, September 17th, and Winnipeg, September 19th. Off a brand new album, this is Cody Johnson. Brand new song called Horseback.
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3: He's a ranch hand in a pinch, man. 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Now he's a double wide on the county line. 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She did him dirty, took him to the cleaners. 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

0: Andrew Wedmore drops 3 to 5 with Brunette. He plays Cavendish Beach Music Festival on July the 10th. Happy Dad's Day weekend, and Brothers Osborne thank their dad for their musical taste. That's coming up next.
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1: So exciting to find out if, in fact, Ella Langley can hold on to that number one spot for a fourth week in a row, full month at number one. That'd be kind of cool to see, right? Happy Father's Day to you. Before we continue with the countdown, let's take a look at your Nashville rap with Father's Day this weekend. John Osborne of Brothers Osborne wants to thank his dad for their musical preferences.
2: Our dad listened to everything from, you know, Hank Sr. to Willie Nelson to even pop music like Mariah Carey and then Tom Petty and Bob Seger and you name it, and he listened to it. So we didn't really grow up thinking about specific genres. We really just kind of soaked it all in. So we listened to it all at one time. It was just music to us.
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0: climbing four to number three. Beautiful Things, that's Megan Maroney off of her Cloud 9 album. The Cloud 9 tour reaches Scotiabank Arena, Toronto on June 20th. Now over to a guy who's of one spot in a former number one. Playing Country Thunder Saskatchewan in Craven, July the 11th. 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

0: Up one to number two, it's Riley Green and Change My Mind, which leaves Ella Langley right where we left her last week and right where we left her a few weeks ago as well. Sticking at number one for a fourth week in a row with the song called Be Her. Here's Ella along with Miranda Lambert and Reba, who's unbelievable, the queens of country music, sitting down with Elle Magazine, and they agree that what they call real country music has made a triumphant return.
1: I think what's cool now is how many people are getting interested in those old honky-tonk songs and a lot of lights being shed on that era. I think honky-tonks are reviving again.
2: I did too. I think real country music is
3: coming back.
2: It's back with a vengeance, and I could not be happier.
0: Number one again this week. This is Ella Langley with Be Her.
4: 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It's the Casey Clark Country Countdown.

for a fourth straight week in a row at number one. That is Ella Langley with Be Her. Can she make it 5 weeks in a row and hold off Riley Green? And for that matter, Megan Maroney, who jumped up pretty big this week as well. We will find out coming up next week. Before we let you go, can we just say happy Father's Day to your dad? I know he's just put in so much work to make who you are today. And I to all dads out there, thanks for the time you spend with your kids. And I know, listen, it's not hard to do. This is what we signed up for, and we love every second of her, at least I do with my two girls. And I want to thank them for allowing me to be their dad, and my wife for allowing me to be a dad too. Pretty darn special. I want to say thanks as well to

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1: 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Lainey Wilson here. 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

0: 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This is my brand new single, Worth Your While. Hot Chili Peppers are co-writers on this song because of the You're My Butterfly Sugar Baby reference. 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

0: Cloudy, sunny breaks, slight chance of rain this afternoon, the high 20. Right now it's 13 from the Inquity.ca newsroom. I'm Paul Martin. More information expected later today, but a crash that closed a busy highway in Prince Edward County overnight. Prince Edward County OPP posting around 9:30 p.m. on social media that Highway 62 is closed between County Road 14 and Jericho Road following a collision in that area. It was shut down for about 4 hours, reopening at 1:30 this morning. No word yet on injuries. We're also looking for more information today about an arrest that ended a large police operation on Friday in the Deseronto area. Large police presence spotted Friday afternoon around Highway 49 and Old Highway 2. Tyndonega police posted Friday night on social media a suspect had fled from Tyndonega Township into the territory and was later arrested in Shannonville before being returned to Napanee for processing. Officials say there were a number of reported criminal offenses on Friday in Tyndonega Mohawk territory as well. Belleville Council will be asked later today to greatly increase the budget for a project essential to future residential growth in the west end of the city. Staff asking that the 2026 capital budget for the Avonlow Sewage Pumping Station be amended to provide additional funding in the amount of $30 million for a total budget now of $85 million. $55 million was in the 2026 capital budget for two phases of construction, but Council will be asked today to award a tender to Peak Construction Group for the first phase of that project for just over $38 million plus GST. Staff says the result of that first bid makes it clear the original amount will not be sufficient for both phases, which will increase wastewater processing capacity to enable the construction of 9,000 housing units in the city's west end. Belleville Council meets today at 4 p.m. More details at inquity.ca. Canada and Australia have finalized an agreement that will see our nation acquire key components for a new Arctic over-the-horizon radar system from BAE Systems Australia. Canada plans to spend more than $6 billion for the radar network, which will provide early warning and tracking of air and maritime threats across the north. System will include sites in southern Ontario, with work beginning July 1st and initial operations expected in the year 2029. Project is a major part of Canada's $38.6 billion NORAD modernization plan and is expected to be fully operational with all components by the year 2043. The Philippines and Canada are strengthening defense ties as both countries oppose China's territorial claims in the South China Sea. Philippine Defense Secretary Gilberto Teodoro Jr. visited Ottawa to sign a defense cooperation agreement marking the 10th anniversary of a UN ruling that rejected China's claims in that area. President Ferdinand Marcos Jr. is expected to visit Canada himself in July. And British Prime Minister Keir Starmer today announced he will step down as leader of the governing Labour Party and will remain as a caretaker Prime Minister only until a successor is chosen. His departure follows mounting pressure over the government's declining popularity since Labour's landslide election victory just 2 years ago. The move was triggered by the recent success of Labour MP Andy Burnham, who is preparing a leadership challenge. The party is expected to now choose a new leader in the coming weeks. The leader of the Ottawa Senators is headed south of the border. That and more coming up next in sports.
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2: 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We're from the Prince Edward County Memorial Hospital Foundation. 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
0: The Ottawa Senators moving forward without their captain. Brady Tkachuk, who spent 8 years in the nation's capital, traded yesterday to the Florida Panthers. He'll be joining forces there with his older brother, Matthew. Ottawa receives three first-rounders and a second-rounder. One of them is the number 9 pick in this week's draft. Four games in the World Cup today, all taking place in the U.S. Argentina takes on Austria. Jordan meets Algeria. France and Iraq do battle in Philadelphia. And Norway plays Senegal in East Rutherford, New Jersey. Yesterday, Egypt, Spain, and Uruguay all picked up wins. And Belgium and Iran played to a 0-0 draw. American Wyndham Clark started the final round with a six-shot lead and barely hung on to win the U.S. Open by just one. Clark finished it off with two putts from just outside 50 feet for a par that gave him a one-shot victory over Sam Burns. 8-8 Toronto Tempo visit the Eastern Conference leading Atlanta Dream. That's one of four games tonight on the WNBA sched. And the Toronto Blue Jays open a three-game set tonight against visiting Houston Astros. Jays currently 38-39. They won a 4-5 of a weekend road trip, though yesterday's game against the Cubs postponed due to bad weather. They'll play the next 10 at Rogers Center. Weather in Quinte is next.
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0: Weather in Quinte. Cloudy, sunny break. Slight chance of rain this afternoon, the high 20. Slight chance of rain early in the evening tonight, the low 13. Sunny tomorrow, the high 25. Sunshine Wednesday, the high 24. Slight chance of rain for Thursday with a high of 22. In Quinte, it's 13 degrees for the inquinte.ca newsroom. I'm Paul Martin.
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0: Don't come looking. There's Jackson Dean. Cool 100, today's best country. Welcome back after the weekend. Was it good Father's Day, Lewis?
1: It was a good Father's Day. Yeah. The family and I, we all loaded up and went off to medieval times.
0: Oh, really? That's awesome.
1: Well, it was so we decided to do a it was a Christmas gift for the kids. Mm-hmm. So my two and then my nephew. And we'd finally everyone's schedules aligned to be able to go do it. This weekend passed. So we were there yesterday and it was tons of fun. Yeah. My little guy is 5, will be 6 in July, and thought it was the coolest thing in the world.
0: Oh, yeah. Absolutely.
1: Yeah. Uh-huh.
0: I'm being forced to eat my food with my fingers?
1: Yeah.
0: Okay.
1: And the knights fighting and doing their thing, he thought that was great. At one point, the blue knight kicked the yellow knight between the legs. And he thought it was the funniest thing in the world.
0: I try that on you, Dad.
1: Yeah.
0: No, you don't.
1: It was a good time. And then Father's Day was just nice, hanging out with the kids stuff. I got one of the surveys, you know, where the kids fill out a survey school and they answer the questions, you know. And just my son did it. My daughter didn't get one this year. But my dad is blank years old.
0: Oh.
1: The answer was 34.
0: Hey, that's okay.
1: Yeah, I took that. I was like, that's good. That's a good one. 34 is great. Dad's favorite food is pizza.
0: Uh-huh.
1: Checks out.
0: All right.
1: Yeah. Could have picked Whoppers too, but you know what?
0: Exactly.
1: Pizza's great. Dad's favorite colors are red and blue. All right. Yeah, that's pretty good.
0: Okay.
1: Pretty good. Yeah. Dad works at blank. Dad works at blank. Do you have any guesses where Dad works, McKay?
0: Oh, boy. What did he come up with?
1: The Toronto Aquarium.
0: Really?
1: Yeah, no joke. The Toronto Aquarium.
0: Oh, that's wishful thinking.
1: That's exactly what we said to him.
0: Yeah.
1: You wish I worked there.
0: Uh-huh.
1: Yeah, and then the one that was the gut punch was, what does your dad always say? And his answer was, I love you.
0: Oh.
1: And I was like, oh. Okay, got me. But it was fun. Yeah, it was a good Father's Day. Hopefully it was a great Father's Day for everyone out there, too, that was celebrating yesterday, whatever you're up to.
0: Back to the aquarium thing.
1: Yeah.
0: Perhaps he was just thinking you're a bit of a clownfish.
1: Oh, nicely done. Mm-hmm. Nicely done. Well, I'm going to go home.
0: I felt great. Done?
1: Yeah, you've attacked me already, and it's 6:12, so it's
0: love
1: fantastic.
0: You.
1: Yeah, it's fantastic.
0: Yeah, it's
1: fantastic. Awesome. Well, okay. We've got some stuff to do today, McKay.
0: Yeah, coming up 5 and 7 this morning,
1: yes.
0: Just after 7 o'clock, we'll have a prize for you. What is our prize today?
1: It is, so we've got the 25th Annual Putnam County Spelling Bee show happening at the Tweed & Company Theater. So we've got two tickets to that up for grabs throughout this week because it starts this Friday, the 26th. Mm-hmm. For the show. So it's a pretty cool, funny show that they've got going on. You can check out details at tweedandcompany.com. But that's what's up for grabs throughout this morning. So we'll do that with 5 and 7 just after 7.
0: And our summer festival series continues.
1: Yes.
0: We've got to draw a winner for week 2 with Hollywood. We'll do that shortly after 8.
1: And then once we're done giving those tickets away, we're going to tell you what the next one is.
0: Yeah.
1: Because it's a cool one.
0: Mm-hmm.
1: I was reading it this morning. I was like, oh, I can't wait to tell people after we give
0: away.
1: It's
0: a little different how you qualify too.
1: Yeah, it is a little bit different. So keep listening on how to do that. We'll do that, the giveaway just after 8, and then we'll tell you the next one, probably like 20 after 8 this morning. And then we're going to be off to the races. And lots of fun. It's going to be great.
0: There's no races.
1: No.
0: For the prize, but you know.
1: Yeah, what I'm saying.
0: Go back to the aquarium.
1: Oh, I might have to.
0: Trending is coming up, and of course, a little bit of hockey talk with Trending.
1: A little bit of hockey talk, yeah. There was some movement, so we'll tell you what's going on with that after we take a look at your weather details next.
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0: See a little bit of fog this morning, but that's going to clear out. Mainly cloudy, chance of showers this afternoon, a high 20. Tonight, partly cloudy, chance of showers early evening, some fog overnight, a low 13. And sunshine to start tomorrow, becoming a mix of sun and cloud late day, high 25. And looks like Wednesday is going to be sunny with 24 degrees.
1: 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Here's Put It On Me on Cool 100.

0: Put it on me. There's Sully Burrows on today's Best Country. Cool 100 with Lewis and McKay. Good morning. It is 6:19, and we've got a look at trending for you.
1: Number three.
0: And we'll start with the box office, where Toy Story 5, of course, dominated.
2: Yeah.
0: Didn't just dominate it, though.
2: Just didn't dominate it.
0: Just making up words now. But it's headed towards being the biggest domestic opening of the year so far. $160 million range. And that's after notching the second biggest opening day of all time for an animated feature with about $71 million.
2: That's Toy Story. That's not shocking at all.
0: Just behind The Incredibles 2s.
2: Right.
0: So, yeah. And I want to mention, as I'm talking about movies for a minute,

0: two.
1: Okay, community spirit shining through rain as BGH and their Fairways for Fractures Spring Classic Tournament totals are in. Over 70 local businesses, 208 golfers at Black Bear Ridge, and wow, $190,000 raised.
2: Wow.
1: And then, of course, there was an additional Belleville General Hospital auxiliary top-up. So they closed the project's $1.3 million fundraising goal. And it was the final Fairways for Fractures. But the tournament will return next year just with something else to raise funds for within the hospital. So
2: okay.
1: There's right. always stuff to raise funds for.
2: Yeah, no, 100%. Also, I just, for everyone that's organizing any form of charity golf course or any form of charity golf tournament, one of the statistics you must include is how many balls were lost during the tournament. I just want to know that.
1: Just want to know.
2: Yeah, I want to know okay. how much volunteer time it takes. How much money did you raise? How many golf balls did it take uh-huh. to reach that goal as well? It's an important statistic, McKay.
1: Number one. Talk about a blockbuster trade. Matthew Tkachuk and Brady Tkachuk about to team up in Florida.
2: Yeah.
1: After the Panthers pulled off another blockbuster. So the Panthers and Ottawa finalized the deal last night. So Florida sending four draft picks to the Sens for Brady Tkachuk. So he can play with his brother now. And the picks include the number 9 pick in this year's draft, which will be Tampa Bay's first round pick this year, which they acquired earlier in the day with another trade they did with Seattle.
2: Yes.
1: So, and then there's 3 other picks they get out of that. So
2: there's a lot of shakeup going on.
1: Yeah.
2: Yeah, and the Panthers pretty happy acquiring
1: Tkachuk. They have like 4 rats now.
2: Yeah, they got Tkachuk there, which they're pretty happy. I think the Ottawa fan base is bittersweet moment, I think, watching mm-hmm. him leave. I don't think things have been the same since the Olympics.
1: No.
2: After
1: he was
2: saying a lot of stuff. So we'll see. We'll see how that all shakes out with the upcoming NHL season. All right. It's 6:22. That's what's trending this morning. Skywards traffic on the way. News update with Paul Martin coming in at 6:30.
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1: Good morning. It's a clear drive on Belleville and Trenton Streets. I'm not seeing any issues on the 401 in both directions. Highway 62, we have no construction-related delays yet. Highway 37 is also in good shape, and we're doing well with Highway 49 in both directions. Looking for a little excitement? Route the Ottawa River with Wilderness Tours. All the excitement you can handle from aisle to aisle, ages 5 and up, wildernesstours.com. With the latest traffic, I'm Antonia Altabonte.
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1: Cloudy with sunny breaks, slight chance of rain this afternoon, and tonight the high 20. Right now it's 12. From the Inquity.ca newsroom, I'm Paul Martin. No word yet on injuries following a serious crash last night in Prince Edward County. Highway 62 is closed between County Road 14 and Jericho Road following a collision around 9:30 p.m. It was reopened around 1:30 this morning. Belleville Council will have several big infrastructure projects on the table as they meet this afternoon. Staff are asking that the capital budget for the Avonlow Sewage Pumping Station be amended to provide more money, $30 million worth, raising the overall budget to $85 million. They'll also award a contract for Phase 1 to Peak Construction Group. Council will also look at awarding a tender for the Upper Front Street Bridge, high lift pumps at the water treatment plant, and the Airport Parkway culvert replacement. Council meets today at 4 p.m. Major news from the UK. British Prime Minister Keir Starmer has announced he's stepping down as leader of Labour Party. Starmer says he'll also remain as a caretaker Prime Minister only until a new leader is chosen. He made the announcement today, facing pressure to hand over to a new leader that can revive the government's fortunes. Starmer led Labour to a landslide victory less than 2 years ago. And Canada and Australia have reached an agreement allowing our nation to purchase key components for our new Arctic Over the Horizon radar system from BAE Systems Australia. The project is part of a more than $6 billion investment to strengthen Canada's ability to detect and track air and maritime threats in the north. Taking a look at sports, the Ottawa Senators have said goodbye to their captain. Brady Tkachuk traded to Florida yesterday for four picks, three first-rounders, including the number nine pick this week. Four games at the World Cup today, all south of the border. Argentina takes on Austria. Jordan meets Algeria. France and Iraq tangle in Philly. And Norway plays Senegal in East Rutherford, New Jersey. Yesterday's winners, Egypt, Spain, and Uruguay. Belgium and Iran played to a nil-nil draw. American Wyndham Clark is your winner at the U.S. Open. He won it by one stroke over Sam Burns. And the Toronto Blue Jays open a three-game set tonight against visiting Houston Astros. Jays game yesterday against the Cubs was rained out. Weather in Quinte is next.
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1: Weather in Quinte. Cloudy with sunny breaks today. Slight chance of rain this afternoon, the high 20. Slight chance of rain in the early evening tonight, the overnight low 13, expecting some fog. Tomorrow, sunny, the high 25. Sunshine Wednesday, the high 24. Slight chance of rain on Thursday, the high 22. In Quinte, it's 12 degrees from the Inquity.ca newsroom. I'm Paul Martin.
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0: Sleepless in a Hotel Room, Luke Combs, today's Best Country, Cool 100. Good morning. It is Lewis and McKay hanging out. It's 6:35 right now. So I have a story for you.
1: Okay.
0: Okay. About a bizarre thing we'll talk about in a moment. An invention out of China.
1: Can't wait. This is ridiculous, isn't it?
0: Move over, Roomba.
1: Can't wait. We'll find out after Megan.

0: There's Megan Patrick and Golden Child on today's Best Country. Cool 100. Lewis and McKay, good morning. One of the stories I came across this morning, Lewis, was about a new invention from China. I mean, it's a toilet. That's not a new invention.
1: Correct. We've had that for a long time.
0: It's a robotic toilet.
1: A robotic toilet.
0: So they unveiled it at a healthcare and accessibility expo.
1: Does it wipe your butt?
0: So basically,
1: it wipes your butt.
0: It has sensors and obstacle avoidance technology. So, you know, let's say you're in a hospital bed, you could press a button and your toilet's coming to you. You don't have to try to get to the toilet.
1: Okay.
0: Or get someone. Like, I mean.
1: Yeah.
0: So it's a self-driving toilet. And after you use it, it returns to the docking station connected to the household plumbing where it's automatically flushed away like a Roomba.
1: Sounds great until it malfunctions, but okay.
0: Right?
1: Yeah.
0: But it cleans, sanitizes, does all the things it needs to do, and it's $13,000 is the price tag on it, but I'll tell you.
1: It's not nearly as expensive
0: as I thought it was. Not as bad as I thought it would be, and what a boost for accessibility this would be. Like,
1: Yeah.
0: You know, when my dad was you know, in his late time and trying to get him to this little porta potty toilet and everyone trying. It was like, oh, I could have used something like that.
1: Yeah, or anyone with any mobility issues, right? Yeah, no, that totally makes sense. I get that. Yeah. I'd also want some extra features on that thing.
0: Oh, absolutely.
1: Yeah. I want like, you know how with Teslas you can change the sounds? I want victory music after I'm done. Like, give me some motivational music at the beginning, and then I want
0: it too, and like, was a really like, good one. So now we need the epic music.
1: If I've pressed the button for the toilet to come to me, I want Danger Zone playing. Kenny Loggins, right? I want that playing as it's coming to the bed. And then when I'm finished my business, I don't know what I want, what music I want, but something nice as it goes away.
0: Yeah.
1: And maybe some like motivational words being played, you know, while I'm doing what I need to do.
0: Good fiber, sir.
1: Yeah, exactly. Like I just, thank
0: Keep
1: you.
0: Keep up the good work.
1: Thank you for your donation. Have a great day. Like, just like there's so many great things that could happen with that toilet. That'd be awesome. Yeah.
0: And you could call it the Wash Roomba.
1: The Wash Roomba. I like it. Mm-hmm. Is this going to be available anytime soon in North America?
0: Know.
1: You don't know.
0: I don't know.
1: Just over in China right now that they've created this.
0: Yeah, but they're also big on the bidet toilets and all that other stuff over there. Yep. So.
1: Well, and if this thing is a bidet thing, right? Maybe it has that feature.
0: I would assume it does.
1: Yeah.
0: All their toilets do. That's just not.
1: And that's the other thing you don't want to have a malfunction when a robot, when it's too much water pressure. It's you know.
0: You're through the roof.
1: It goes 1 to 10 and then all of a sudden it's stuck on 25. Whoa. Anyways, I'm glad we talked about this.
0: Aren't you? We
1: handled that correctly,
0: Thank
1: I think.
0: You.
1: Yeah, it was just good. Yeah, I feel really good about this. All right, it's 6:42.
0: Highway to
1: Dangerous. Man, that was so good. All right, it's cloudy and 12 right now, but we'll take a full look at your weather details because we might see some showers throughout today. We'll tell you what's going on next.
2: 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Here's the buzz about what's going on around your community.
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0: 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Okay, we have got a little bit of fog in some areas, perhaps this morning. That clearing, mainly cloudy, which means some sunny breaks too. I'll take that. And a chance of showers this afternoon, high 20. Tonight, partly cloudy, maybe some showers early evening. Some fog overnight, low 13, and then once the fog clears tomorrow, sunny skies, becoming a mix of sun and cloud late in the morning, a high 25.
1: Right now, we're at 12 and cloudy so far this morning. McKay, I've had more thoughts about the robo toilet.
0: Yeah, okay.
1: Yeah. I'll share those thoughts. I've got some more ideas, some features
0: for
1: the robo toilet coming out of China. Here's Morgan Wallen first. I got better on Cool 100. Damn it.

0: I got better. There's Morgan Wallen on today's Best Country. Cool 100, Lewis and McKay, 649. Good morning.
1: All right, McKay, you got talking about the robo toilet one more time. Tell us about the robo toilet.
0: Yeah, so in China, they revealed it at a seniors kind of convention. And basically, it comes to you, this toilet. And then it will take away the toilet and go to one of those docking stations where it cleans itself out.
1: Yes.
0: And I'm like, this is brilliant.
1: Yeah. It's a great thing. Mm-hmm. One of those inventions. You see it and you're like, yeah, it totally makes sense. But of course, I can't.
0: But you got to giggle about it too.
1: Yeah, it is pretty entertaining. And of course, I can't see any story like that, not get a little immature about it. So, but trying to think of other features or other things that I would like to happen. And I mentioned earlier that I wanted music playing. You know, like when it was coming to me, I was thinking, you know, Kenny Loggins' Danger Zone, which would be a great one. But I was also thinking of when it's coming my way and it could be doing Eric Church's Creeping. Creeping.
0: That would work,
1: too. Could
0: you
1: imagine you hear that in the dark coming towards you? You have to press the button because you have to do a pee in the middle of the night. Creeping. Like, it'd be pretty funny. But more than anything, when you're done doing everything you need to do and now it's leaving, you want to hear, like, you know, a happy victory song almost. And I was thinking. Can you imagine a little robot toilet leaving the room? Shania Twain belting out. Not sure how Shania would feel about that, but either way.
0: Maybe it needs some inspirational messages, too.
1: Maybe.
0: Like,
1: okay.
0: You never know what you have till it's gone.
1: There you go.
0: As it's going away.
1: Yeah. Mm-hmm. Patrick Stewart reads that to you.
0: When it arrives, hello, I believe in you. Nice bum. What about wash all your troubles away?
1: That's, I like that.
0: Different messages it could deliver,
1: and
0: too.
1: Well, depending on how you're using the toilet, too. Like, you could have this. Kentucky rain. That's if you're going number one, right? But yeah, little Gary Allen.
0: Uh-huh.
1: Yeah.
0: So many options.
1: So many things.
0: I'm really disappointed we were not consulted.
1: Yeah.
0: On the design.
1: How are we not part of that marketing team on that one? Yeah. But there you go. Yeah. So do you think you and SmackDown Jim would buy a robo toilet?
0: Well, he's about to get his next knee surgery this week, so.
1: Yeah, I could use one now.
0: I could use one. Talk to me Thursday.
1: Maybe he can get on the beta test for it. All right. It is 6:52. We've got a news update with Paul Martin on the way coming in at 7 o'clock. After 7, we've got a pair of tickets to this really cool show happening up at the Tweed & Company Theaters, the 25th Annual Putnam County Spelling Bee. Really funny show they have going on there. And it starts on the 26th, so later this week, and that'll be happening at the Marble Arts Center. You can check out details at tweedandcompany.com. We have two tickets for that up for grabs with 5 and 7 just after 7 o'clock this morning.
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1: Cloudy, slight chance of rain this afternoon, and tonight the high 20. Right now it's a cool 12 degrees for the Inquity.ca newsroom. I'm Paul Martin. A crash closed a busy highway in Prince Edward County late last night. Prince Edward OPP posting around 9:30 p.m. that Highway 62 is closed between County Road 14 and Jericho Road following a collision. It was shut down for about 4 hours, only reopening at 1:30 this morning. No word yet on injuries. More information is expected later today. We also may get more information today about an arrest that ended a large police operation Friday afternoon in the Deseronto area. Large presence spotted around the midday near Highway 49 and Old Highway 2. Tyndonega police posted Friday night on social media. Suspect had fled from Tyndonega Township into Tyndonega Mohawk territory and was later arrested in Shannonville before being returned to Napanee for processing. Officials say there were a number of reported criminal offenses on Friday in Tyndonega Mohawk territory as well. A project essential to future residential growth in the west end of Belleville be front and center at City Hall this afternoon. As council meets today, staff will ask that the capital budget for the year for the Avonlow sewage pumping station be amended to provide additional funding of $30 million, bringing the total overall budget to $85 million. $55 million was in the original capital budget for two phases of construction, but council will be asked to award a tender to Peak Construction Group for part one for $38 million plus. Staff say the result of that first bid makes it clear the original amount will not be enough for both phases of the project, which will increase the wastewater processing capacity of the system to enable the construction of 9,000 housing units in the city's west end. Belleville Council meets today at 4 p.m. A big military contract for Canada has been awarded to a firm from Australia. Canada and Australia finalizing an agreement that will see our nation acquire key components for a new Arctic over-the-horizon radar system from BAE Systems Australia. Canada plans to spend more than $6 billion on the radar network, which will provide early warning and tracking of air and maritime threats across the north. The system will include sites in southern Ontario. Work will begin July 1st. Initial operations are expected to begin in 2029. Speaking of new agreements, the Philippines and Canada are strengthening defense ties as both countries oppose China's territorial claims in the South China Sea. Philippine Defense Secretary Gilberto Teodoro Jr. visited Ottawa, signing a defense cooperation agreement, which also marks the 10th anniversary of a UN ruling that rejected China's claims in that region. President Ferdinand Marcos Jr. is also expected to visit Canada in July. And overseas, UK Prime Minister Keir Starmer says he will step down as Labour leader after less than 2 years in office, following mounting political pressure and a series of setbacks that have eroded support for his government. His troubles included a number of policy reversals, internal party divisions, and a controversy surrounding former UK ambassador to the US, Peter Mandelson's links to Jeffrey Epstein. Despite leading Labour to a landslide victory less than 2 years ago, Starmer struggled to maintain public support and suffered major losses in recent local elections. Former Greater Manchester Mayor Andy Burnham is now widely seen as a frontrunner to succeed him. The Ottawa Senators have sent their captains south of the border. That and more coming up next in Sports.
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1: The Ottawa Senators have traded their captain and face of the franchise, Brady Tkachuk, sent to the Florida Panthers. Ottawa receiving three first-rounders, including the number 9 pick this week and also a future second-rounder. Four games in the World Cup today. Argentina takes on Austria and Dallas. Jordan meets Algeria and San Fran. France and Iraq tangle in Philly. Norway plays Senegal in New Jersey. Winners yesterday, Egypt, Spain, and Uruguay. Belgium and Iran played to a scoreless draw. American Wyndham Clark started the final round with a 6-shot lead, barely hung on to win the U.S. Open by just 1 shot over Sam Burns. WNBA 8-8 Toronto Tempo visit the Atlanta Dream. Toronto Blue Jays open a 3-game set tonight against the visiting Houston Astros. Jays now 38-39. Had a weekend road trip where they won 4 of 5. They'll play the next 10 at Rogers Center. Yesterday's game against the Cubs was rained out. And in NASCAR number 67, Corey Heim got his first ever win in the Cup Series, taking home the checkered flag at the Anderil 250. Weather in Quinte and beyond the headlines are coming up next.
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1: There are two NHL franchises in Ontario, but one seems to be much more aware of where they are than the other. The Ottawa Senators just completed a major trade, sending captain Brady Tkachuk to the Florida Panthers for three first-round picks and a second-rounder, including the ninth pick this week in a draft deep and loaded with talent. On the other side, the Toronto Maple Leafs last week added defenseman Darren Radish in a sign-and-trade with the Tampa Bay Lightning, sending them a fifth-rounder. The Ottawa trade makes sense. Tkachuk's now able to play for his brother on a team that is struggling, but is not far removed from winning back-to-back Stanley Cups. Ottawa did finish sixth in the conference, but they're nowhere close to winning a cup themselves. Rebuilding and retooling does make sense. The new Leafs management doesn't seem to understand that yet, and they should. Toronto was the worst team in the division last year. They had the fifth worst record overall. Their division may be the best in hockey now, with four 100-point teams last season. By comparison, Stanley Cup runner-up Vegas won their division with only 95 points. For Toronto, it's a time to be trading away assets and build towards a better future 2 to 3 years down the road, when hopefully you've instilled a better culture and work ethic and prospects for real success. It's a message that Ottawa seems to have received, while Toronto may need another painful year or two of evidence before they do the same. I'm Paul Martin, and that's what I see, looking beyond the headlines. Weather in Quinte, cloudy, slight chance of rain this afternoon, the high 20. Slight chance of rain in the early evening tonight, the low 13. Sunny tomorrow, the high 25. Sunshine for Wednesday, the high 24. And then a slight chance of rain Thursday, the high 22. In Quinte, it's 12 degrees from the inquinte.ca newsroom. I'm Paul Martin.
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9: 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So give us a call if you want to play along. We're looking for caller number 3, 613-771-0100.
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0: Party, favorite country song, today's best country, Cool 100. Good morning. It's 11 after 7, Lewis and McKay, and time to play 5 in 7.
1: All right, McKay, here we go.
2: This is 5 in 7.
1: And making it through as caller number 3 this morning is Lily. Good morning, Lily. How are you?
3: Good, how are you?
1: Good. Okay, we're going to play 5 and 7. Now, if you've never played this game before, it's a pretty easy one, okay? What's going to happen is you've got to, McKay's going to throw a theme at you. You will have 7 seconds to give us 5 examples of that theme. And if you do that, you walk away a winner this morning.
3: Okay, sounds good.
0: Okay, Lily. Yesterday, we had the summer equinox. So today is our first full day of summer. So I want 5 things you think of with summer.
1: Are you ready?
3: Can I go now? Yes, I'm ready.
1: Okay, we've got the countdown going now.
3: Sunglasses, sunshine, the beach, the lake.
1: We'll give it to you. You cut out the last couple, but you know what? That's a win for you, okay? That's home field advantage is what that is. You still there, Lily? We're losing her.
0: I know.
3: Hello?
1: Well, you know what?
0: We're
1: no.
0: Here.
1: Lily, hang on the line. You're good. Give her another theme, okay?
0: Okay. Onion ring day. So I was thinking just 5 sides with your burger. Give me any 5 sides you want with your burger.
1: I like this. Are you ready, Lily?
3: Yes.
1: Go.
3: Mashed potatoes, chips, sweet potato fries, baked potato.
1: I love it, Lily. Congratulations. You're walking away a winner this morning.
3: Thank you.
0: All right, so we're going to fix you up with tickets to see this great production.
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3: Awesome, thank you so much.
1: Right on, Lily. Hang on the line for us, okay?
3: Okay, sounds good.
0: All right, we've got weather details coming up as we are into our first full day of summer. 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
9: 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So could see a little fog in some areas this morning. Otherwise, mainly cloudy with a chance of showers this afternoon. 20 for our high today. Tonight, partly cloudy. Chance of showers early this evening. Fog perhaps overnight again. Low 13. And then tomorrow, sunny. Becoming a mix of sun and cloud late morning, a high 25.
10: Right now, we are sitting at 13 and cloudy so far this morning. Nate Holler, here's Thought About You on Cool 100.
11: Yeah.

0: driver on this morning, but also going to make someone's day with the pair of Hollywood Country Jamboree tickets. That has camping and everything included in that one, which is pretty awesome. Like, everything is taken care of for that entire weekend. And, you know, Jade Eagleson, Gord Bamford going to be there. So super awesome that we're going to do that later on this morning. So looking forward to that. And then, of course, be listening for the next concert series, because I think we're doing a couple of these. This will be our third one, right? We've got a few more. So really excited about that. It's really cool because there's so many great country music acts that are outdoors this time of year.
1: I believe we have six in total.
0: Six in total?
1: Yeah.
0: Is that what Cole said?
1: Oh, yeah.
0: That's pretty awesome. I like that. So, okay. So we'll find out what the next one is a little after 8 o'clock this morning after we give away the Hollywood Country Jamboree tickets later on this morning, just after 8 o'clock. All right. 7:21, McKay. We do have a news update on the way with Paul Martin. A lot of people talking sports because there was some change with the Ottawa Senators.
1: Big change. And, of course, in the UK, big change with their prime minister.
0: Again, this is like their sixth one in 10 years or something
1: seven
0: like that.
1: Years. Seven
0: six
1: years,
0: and seven. Six and seven. The kids like that number, by the way. Six, seven.
1: Maybe that's why he did it.
0: Maybe that's why he did it. Yeah, he's just trying to be
1: just
0: a meme.
1: To be cool.
0: He wanted to be a meme online. But either way, Starmer stepping down as the Prime Minister of Britain, and Paul Martin has details on all that coming in at 7:30.
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7: We're still doing well on the 401 heading in or out of Belleville and Trenton. And Highway 62, I'm starting to see ongoing road work slowing things down from Preston to almost Seymour. Highway 37 is in good shape, and Highway 49 is still looking good in both directions. 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
1: Cloudy skies, slight chance of rain this afternoon and tonight, the high 20. Right now it's 13 from the Inquity.ca newsroom. I'm Paul Martin. Serious crash closed a major road last night in Prince Edward County. Highway 62 shut down between County Road 14 and Jericho Road following a collision reported by Prince Edward County OPP around 9:30 p.m. It was reopened around 1:30 this morning. No word yet on injuries. Belleville Council, we're looking to sign off on some major capital projects today. Staff asking that this year's capital budget for the Avonlow Sewage Pumping Station be amended to provide more money, $30 million more, for a total budget of $85 million. They'll also award a contract for Phase 1 to Peak Construction Group. Council will also be looking at awarding a tender for the Upper Front Street Bridge, high lift pumps at the water treatment plant, and the Airport Parkway culvert replacement. Council meets today at 4 p.m. Major shakeup underway in the UK. British Prime Minister Keir Starmer today announced he'll be stepping down as leader of the governing Labour Party and will remain as a caretaker Prime Minister until they choose his successor. His departure follows mounting pressure over the government's declining popularity since Labour's landslide election victory less than 2 years ago. The move was triggered by the recent success of Labour MP Andy Burnham, who was preparing a leadership challenge. Party expected to choose a new leader in the coming weeks. And Canada and Australia have finalized an agreement that will see our nation acquire some key components for new Arctic over-the-horizon radar systems from BAE Systems Australia. Canada plans to spend more than $6 billion on the radar network, which will provide early warning and tracking of air and maritime threats across the north. Taking a look at sports, the Ottawa Senators have said goodbye to their captain. Brady Tkachuk traded to the Florida Panthers for a total of four picks, three first-rounders and a second-rounder, including the number nine pick in this week's draft. Four games in the World Cup today, including Argentina taking on Austria and Norway playing Senegal. Yesterday, Egypt, Spain, and Uruguay all picked up wins, while Belgium and Iran played to a scoreless draw. American Wyndham Clark is your winner at the U.S. Open by one shot over Sam Burns. 8-8 Toronto tempo in action tonight in the WNBA, taking on the conference-leading Atlanta Dream. And the Toronto Blue Jays up in a three-game set tonight against the visiting Houston Astros. Weather in Quinte is next.
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1: Weather in Quinte. Cloudy, slight chance of rain this afternoon, the high 20. Slight chance of rain in the early evening tonight, the low 13. Sunny tomorrow, the high 25. Sunshine for Wednesday, the high 24. In Quinte, it's 13 degrees from the Inquity.ca newsroom. I'm Paul Martin.
3: 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Yeah.
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1: Scared of getting sober. Josh Ross, today's Best Country, Cool 100. It's Lewis McKay. Good morning. It is 7:37 right now, and our birthday party is next.
2: That's right. 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After Blake Shelton, here's God's Country on Cool 100, today's Best Country.

0: Blake Shelton and God's Country. Today's best country, Cool 100, 741. Good morning. It's Lewis and McKay getting into our birthday wishes for you now.
1: Happy birthday to you.
2: Cool 100's birthday party.
0: I've got one here that came in Friday, but it came in after our birthdays, so
3: okay. We
0: missed it, so I apologize. But a happy birthday to Jackson Berry. Hope you had a great one. Happy second birthday, our sweet boy Jackson from Kaylee sending that one in.
3: Right on. We had a 50th birthday shout out that was sent in for today, and that is going out to Mike Love Christina. So happy 50th to you, Mike.
0: Okay, you're going to like this one.
3: All right.
0: It's a dog, a special dog.
3: I love dog birthdays, yeah.
0: This is for police service dog Bax. Happy 8th birthday to Belleville police dog Bax from the Belleville Police Service.
3: That's pretty cool.
0: Yeah, I like that.
3: I haven't had one of those before. That's neat. Michelle Guernsey celebrating a birthday as well today. Says, you are such a beautiful soul. You put so much love and dedication into everything you do. Your family and friends are so blessed to have you in their lives. Cheers to 40 years and many more. So there you go, Michelle. Happy birthday to you.
0: All right, Marilla Vionchek, or Rilla Vionchek, depending on who you're talking to. I've got three for you. Happy 11th birthday to the sweetest granddaughter ever. Hope you have a fun day shopping. We'll see you tonight for cake and presents. Love, Grandma and Papa. Also, a happy birthday to our sweet Rilla. My Rilla, you're growing into such an amazing young woman. Can't wait to celebrate you today and all the amazing things you are. We love you. Love, Mommy, Emmett, Rosie, and Blythe. And birthday wishes to Rilla Rue as well. Hope you have a fun shopping day. Buy us something nice. Love, Shayden and Bentley.
3: Okay, there you go. That's a lot for Rilla, so happy birthday to you. Gail Brown celebrating a birthday as well. Happy birthday, Gigi. Sending birthday wishes to great grandma Gail Brown. Love from your 9 great-grandchildren, Andy, Blakely, Jack, Joey, Drew, Bennett, Miley, Emmett, and Gavin. And another birthday just sent in to McKay, going to Ambrose Way. Happy 11th birthday to my grandson, who is the most loving, considerate, and intelligent young fellow. I hope you have a great day and a fun birthday party later in the week. Love, Grandma Way.
0: Rich celebrating a birthday. Happy birthday to my best friend, my ride and die. I'm so blessed to be by you, chasing our adventures out where the wild things are. We are better together, and you are my forever after all, from Jackie.
3: Okay, and I know we got to switch things up, right? Because we do have an anniversary, so let's get that music going.
0: Okay, I've got an anniversary. It's an 8th anniversary for Kayla and Kyle Boudry. To the best parents, love from your daughter Riley and fur babies Sally and Jules.
3: Right on. I think that's it for our birthday and anniversary announcements. So if you have any you'd like to get in for tomorrow, as always, let us know. 771-0100. 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And you can let us know at our website, too, at cool100.ca. Weather details on the way, and then country music news.
0: Oh, yes.
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0: 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We've got mainly cloudy skies with a chance of showers this afternoon. 20 for our high today. Partly cloudy tonight. Chance of showers early evening. Might see a little overnight fog, a low 13. Tomorrow, sunny, becoming a mix of sun and cloud late morning. High of 25 and sunny and 24 on Wednesday.
3: Right now, we are sitting at 13 and cloudy so far this morning. Country music news still on the way.
0: And yeah, I know. I got to talk about jelly again.
3: Okay. More jelly news coming up after Josh Stump. Highway Money on Cool 100.

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0: Okay, in a new Instagram post, Taylor Swift reveals how she had a lot of fun toying around with her Toy Story 5 anthem. I knew it. I knew you, which we are currently playing. The behind-the-scenes video shows her saying, it's been kind of a hectic day. After she wrote and recorded and produced the song with Jack Antonoff in just 8 hours. Went to see Toy Story 5, got so inspired. You got the songwriter Zoomies, and off she went. Eight hours for that song.
4: And you know what, though? Sometimes the best songs happen that way. And this song, it's a pretty strong song from Taylor Swift. I know a lot of people really digging that one, and it's fun that we're playing a new country Taylor Swift song, which is fun.
0: So I'm looking forward to hearing this song. Brothers Osborne have dropped a cover of Tom Petty's Running Down a Dream.
4: Oh, neat. That's cool.
0: It's for the soundtrack of the Bobby Rahal True American Racer film, which is dropping August 21st. And I know Riley Green, Rascal Flatts, and others also on that soundtrack.
4: Cool soundtrack. Yeah, that's stacked.
0: Jelly Roll making it clear there is no bad blood between him and estranged wife, Bunny. Talking about their podcast and their split. And he posted a lighthearted, as he calls it, divorce vlog featuring a phone call with Bunny, joking to fans, y'all thought we were going to hate each other, didn't ya? Now, is it me or does it seem like these two aren't actually even really getting divorced? I kind of feel like they're just doing this to get attention at this point.
4: It's the next phase in the reality television show that is their lives, I think. I don't know. I don't know. Because everything I've said is, or I've read, is that she's saying it's not mutual. He's saying it is mutual and everything is roses. And I don't know.
0: I mean, he's dating already, she says. Okay. Sure. Kenny Chesney had a major surprise up his sleeve for fans at the opening of his Sphere show in Vegas, inviting Eric Church on stage. Cool. And they did 3-song set. And then, well, Eric Church doing Springsteen kind of forgot some of the lyrics.
4: It happens. It happens.
0: It does.
4: Yeah.
0: There's your country music news for Belleville Tirecraft on Cool 100.
4: All right. We've got a news update with Paul Martin on the way, keeping his eye on what's going on with the World Cup because we do have a few games scheduled for today. And he's got details on that. And, of course, what's going on with the Ottawa Senators, too, with Tkachuk out, traded, going to Florida.
0: With his brother,
4: where he'll be happy. And I think Sens fans will also be happy that he's leaving for the most part. But we'll have details on that and more coming in at 8 o'clock.
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1: Cloudy today, slight chance of rain this afternoon and tonight, the high 20. Right now it's 13. From the Inquity.ca newsroom, I'm Paul Martin. More information expected later today about a crash that closed a busy highway in Prince Edward County overnight. Prince Edward County OPP posting around 9:30 p.m. on social media that Highway 62 had been shut down between County Road 14 and Jericho Road following a collision in that area. It was closed for about 4 hours, only reopening at 1:30 this morning. There's no word yet on injuries in last night's crash. We're also looking for more information today about an arrest that ended a large police operation Friday in the Deseronto area. Police seen early Friday afternoon around Highway 49 and Old Highway 2. Tyndinaga police then posted Friday night on social media that a suspect had fled from Tyndinaga Township into Tyndinaga Mohawk territory, later arrested in Shannonville before being returned to Napanee for the OPP for processing. Officials say there was a number of reported criminal offenses Friday in Tyndinaga Mohawk territory as well. Once again, we could get more information on that later today. Belleville Council will be asked this afternoon to greatly increase the budget for a project essential to future residential growth in the West End. Staff being asked that the 2026 capital budget for the Avonlow Sewer Pumping Station to be amended to provide additional funding in the amount of $30 million, bringing the total budget to $85 million overall. $55 million was in the 2026 capital budget for the two phases of construction of the sewage pumping station, but Council will be asked today to award a tender to Peak Construction Group for the Avonlow Pumping Station for $38 million plus. Staff say the result of that first bid makes it clear the original amount will not be enough for both phases, which will increase the wastewater processing capacity to enable the construction of 9,000 housing units in the west end of Belleville. Belleville Council meets today at 4 p.m. Big news out of the UK. Former Manchester Mayor Andy Burnham has confirmed he will run to replace Keir Starmer as Labour leader and Prime Minister. Starmer resigned earlier today after less than 2 years in office, saying he'll remain as a caretaker Prime Minister until they choose his successor. Burnham's bid received a major boost after fellow contender Wes Streeting announced his support, increasing the possibility of an uncontested leadership race. Canada and Australia have reached an agreement allowing Canada to purchase key components for our new Arctic over-the-horizon radar system. The contract was signed with BAE Systems Australia. The project is part of more than a $6 billion investment to strengthen Canada's ability to detect and track air and maritime threats in the north. Meanwhile, Canada expected to soon choose a supplier for up to 12 new submarines, a contract worth tens of billions of dollars to replace aging Victoria-class fleet. Competition is largely centered on bids from Hanwha Ocean and TKMS, with Hanwha drawing attention through an unusually aggressive public advertising campaign. Unlike most submarine procurements, public discussion is focused more on industrial and economic benefits than on the submarines themselves. A decision is expected before the upcoming NATO summit, with both bidders promising to strengthen Canada's naval and defense capabilities. The Ottawa Senators have parted ways with their captain. That and more coming up next in sports.
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1: The Ottawa Senators are moving ahead without their captain and face of the franchise. Brady Tkachuk has been traded to the Florida Panthers, joining forces with older brother Matthew. Ottawa, in turn, receives three first-rounders, including the number 9 pick this week and also a second-rounder. Four games in the World Cup today, all taking place in the U.S. Argentina takes on Austria. Jordan meets Algeria. France and Iraq tangle in Philly. And Norway plays Senegal in East Rutherford, New Jersey. Yesterday at the World Cup, Egypt, Spain, and Uruguay picked up wins, while Belgium and Iran play to a score draw. American Wyndham Clark started the round with a six-shot lead, barely hung on to win the U.S. Open by one shot over second-place Sam Burns. 8-8 Toronto tempo in action tonight in the WNBA. They take on the Atlanta Dream. Baseball. Toronto Blue Jays open a three-game set tonight against visiting Houston Astros. 38-39 Jays had a week-long road trip where they won 4 of 5. Yesterday's game against the Cubs in Chicago was rained out. And in NASCAR, number 67, Corey Heim got his first ever win in the Cup Cup Series, taking home the checkered flag at the Anduril 250 from the road course at Coronado Naval Base in San Diego, California. Weather in Quinte is next.
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8: The federal government has announced a 10% tariff will now apply to imports of canned vegetables, a move aimed at addressing challenges facing domestic producers. The tariff will last for a maximum of 200 days and not apply to canned vegetables from the U.S., Mexico, Israel, Chile, and developing countries due to Canadian trade obligations. The owner of Toys R Us Canada is trying to buy some of the retailer's assets so it can keep the chain going or rebrand the business, which has been in creditor protection since February. Toys R Us locations in Canada have shrunk from 53 down to 15 in just the last 2 years. And Alberta's plans to introduce Canada's first recycling fee on solar panels is drawing criticism from the renewable energy industry. Sector leaders argue the charge is disproportionately high and could discourage investment in the province. Starting October 1st, a $14 eco-fee will be charged on new solar panels sold in Alberta as part of a province-wide recycling program. The new fee means recycling a solar panel will cost about five times more than recycling a large TV. To begin the day, the TSX starts up at 34,857, the Dow Jones at 51,564, the NASDAQ at 26,517, and the S&P 500 at 7,500. The Canadian dollar beginning the week at 70.5 cents U.S. From the Skywards Business Center, I'm Rashid Clark.
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1: Weather in Quinte. Cloudy, slight chance of rain this afternoon, the high 20. Slight chance of rain early in the evening tonight. Some fog expected overnight, the low 13. Sunshine tomorrow, the high 25. Sunny on Wednesday, the high 24. Slight chance of rain Thursday, cooling off to a high of 22. In Quinte, it's 13 degrees from the inquinte.ca newsroom. I'm Paul Martin.
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0: Cool 100, today's best country, and kick the dust up. There is Luke Bryan, Lewis and McKay, 10 after 8. Good morning.
1: All right, McKay, we have our Summer Festival Series contest on the go, and we're ready to give away the prize for week number 2. So let's do it.
2: Another winner on Cool 100.
1: All right, we called Tammy Neal, our winner this morning, and woke you up. Tammy, how are you?
3: I'm tired.
1: Yep. Were you working all night last night?
3: No, baby.
1: Oh, baby. Oh, my.
0: Now I feel bad.
1: Oh, no. Is baby still sleeping? Is everything okay?
3: No, he's stirring.
1: Well, McKay, you might as well make this as best we can.
0: Okay.
1: Okay, go
0: for it. Congratulations, Tammy. You are off to the Hollywood Country Jamboree. We've got 2 tickets for you. We're going to fix you up with the camping. And I think you're on your own for the babysitter.
3: Yeah.
1: How old's baby?
3: Oh, my neighbor will be, he'll be 3 weeks tomorrow.
1: Oh, my God,
0: wow.
1: Tammy.
3: Yeah.
0: That's awesome.
1: That's a brand new baby. Okay, we're going to make this real quick then, because, yeah, wow. All right, well, you've won these tickets. You're going to the Hollywood Country Jamboree. Jade Eagleson, Gord Bamford going to be there, and weekend passes with camping all yours as well. I can hear him. I can hear him in the background.
0: He's just
1: yeah.
0: Gearing up, ready to go.
1: Yeah. Okay, Tammy. Well, congratulations. And the team will be in touch to get you those tickets and everything, okay?
3: All right. Perfect. Thank you.
1: All right. Have a great morning.
3: All right.
1: Bye.
3: Perfect. Thank you. Bye.
1: All right, McKay. Mm-hmm. I think we just tried to give away something nice and did something bad.
0: But it was really kind of good, though.
1: Was it?
0: Yeah.
1: Okay.
0: I think she's kind of excited for a little break.
1: All right. Hey, listen, we're not done with the summer festival series. We have another one to kick off now, and let's talk about that 20 after 8. Okay.
0: Okay.
1: We've got all the details lined up for week number 3. We'll tell you what you could win coming up after we take a quick look at our weather details coming up next.
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6: Area 9, June 22nd to June 26th. Ward 2, north of 401 Sydney Street to Highway 37.
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0: 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We've got mainly cloudy skies. There could be showers this afternoon. Small chance, high 20. Partly cloudy tonight. Chance of showers early evening. Could see a little overnight fog, a low 13. And then Tuesday, sunny. Becoming a mix of sun and cloud late morning, a high 25. And sunny and 24 Wednesday.
1: All right, we're up to 15 so far this morning and still pretty cloudy as the morning continues on. 8:15, summer concert series week number 3. We're ready to tell you what summer festival it is, who's going to be there, how you're going to win it. All coming up after Luke Combs and Days Like These on Cool 100.

0: days like these. Luke Combs on today's Best Country Cool 100. It's Lewis and McKay. Good morning. It is 8:19. Okay, our summer festival series. So we just spoke with Tammy Neal.
1: Yeah.
0: And she's off to the Holyrood Jamboree when she finishes getting her babysitter. But now, let's get into week three. So here's what we're going to do. We are going to send you off to the first ever Misty City Music Festival.
1: This is a cool festival. It's happening in September, all right? This is September 18th to the 20th, and it's happening in Niagara Falls. Niagara Falls, bit of a road trip, but the names that are on the list of performers for this festival is pretty cool.
0: Jake Owen, Brooks and Dunn, John Party, Jackson Dean, Dustin Lynch.
1: Pretty awesome.
0: Uh-huh.
1: Yeah, well, it's easy for them just to pop over the border real quick to come over to the Canada side, right, for the first ever Misty City Music Festival. So you and a friend can be there, and it's just going to be an awesome time hanging out in Niagara Falls watching all this great country music.
0: Now, the accommodation's not included on this, just putting that out there. But we're going to do a keyword contest for this. So
1: okay.
0: 9, 2, and 5. Different keyword each of those times, 9, 2, and 5. And you want to listen for that keyword to unlock a ballot at cool100.cn. We'll do that today through Friday.
1: Right. So the first keyword will happen

0: self-serving reason behind this.
1: Well, come on now, stop. I'm just trying to think of like the perfect teacher gift type thing, right? Yeah, the teachers have been great this year. Like they're great every year, but this year, like my kids have really liked their teachers. So we got to talk about this and we'll get into that after that news update at 8:30.
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3: For Eastern Lake Ontario and the Bay of Quinte, there are no warnings in effect. Wind light becoming northeast 10 knots near noon, then backing to north 10 by midnight, increasing to west 15 by tomorrow morning. Waves at 0.5 meters or less, building to 1 by the morning as well. Periods of rain today with a chance of showers overnight. Air temperature and water temperature both at 14 degrees. 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With the Skywards Marine Report, I'm Samantha Diaz.
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0: cloudy, slight chance of rain this afternoon and tonight, the high 20. Right now it's 15 from the Inquity.ca newsroom. I'm Paul Martin. No word yet on injuries following a serious crash late last night in Prince Edward County. Highway 62 was shut down between County Road 14 and Jericho Road following a collision that happened around 9:30 p.m. It was reopened around 1:30 this morning. More details are expected later today. Belleville Council will have several big infrastructure projects on the table as they meet this afternoon. Staff asking if this year's capital budget for the Avonlow sewage pumping station be amended to provide more money in the amount of $30 million, bringing the total budget to $85 million. They'll also award a contract for Phase 1 to Peak Construction Group. Council will also be looking at awarding a tender for the Upper Front Street Bridge, high lift pumps to the water treatment plant, and the Airport Parkway culvert replacement. Council meets today at 4 p.m. Major news out of the UK. British Prime Minister Keir Starmer has announced he's stepping down as Labour Party leader. Starmer says he'll remain as a caretaker Prime Minister till the new leader is chosen. He made the announcement today after facing pressure to hand over to a new leader who can revive the government's fortunes. Starmer led Labour to a landslide victory less than 2 years ago. Former Manchester Mayor Andy Burnham has confirmed he will run to replace Starmer. And sad news south of the border, former U.S. Federal Reserve Chair Alan Greenspan has died at the age of 100. He passed away earlier today from complications of Parkinson's disease. In his 18 and a half years at the helm of the Fed, Greenspan presided over a sustained era of American growth and prosperity. Taking a look at sports, Ottawa Senators sending their captain south of the border, Brady Tkachuk, traded to the Florida Panthers, where he'll join forces with older brother Matthew. Ottawa receiving 4 picks in total, including 3 first-rounders, including the number 9 pick this week. 4 games at the World Cup today, all taking place in the United States. Among those games, Argentina plays Austria. Yesterday, Egypt, Spain, and Uruguay picked up wins. Belgium and Iran play to a scoreless draw. American Wyndham Clark is your winner at the U.S. Open. He took it by one shot over second place Sam Burns. Toronto Tempo in action in the WNBA tonight, taking on the Atlanta Dream. And in baseball, Jays open a 3-game set tonight at home against the visiting Houston Astros. Weather in Quinte is next.
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0: Weather in Quinte. Cloudy with a slight chance of rain this afternoon, the high 20. Slight chance of rain again tonight in the early evening. Some fog expected overnight, the low 13. Sunny tomorrow, the high 25. Sunshine on Wednesday, the high 24. In Quinte, it's 15 degrees from the Inquity.ca newsroom. I'm Paul Martin.
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0: Kyla Langley, Morgan Wallen. I can't love you anymore on Cool 100. Congratulations, Tammy Neal, who picked up those weekend passes and camping for the Holyrood Jamboree with our summer festival series. And we're into round three now, where you could be off to the first ever Misty City Music Festival coming up in September. And quite a lineup for this. Listen for the keyword 9, 2, and 5. New keywords each of those times throughout the week. And enter that to unlock a ballot.
1: Might actually have the coolest name for a music festival too, by the way. The Misty City Music Festival. That just sounds like a good time. So you definitely want to get in on that. Check out all the details at cool100.ca. All right, McKay, it's 8:36. It is the last week of school for the majority of kids.
0: And Lewis could use a little help.
1: Little advice. I'll come to you, McKay. I come to you for advice every once in a while. It always works out for me.
0: Here's Sully Burrows, Rally Round.

0: today's Best Country Cool 100. Good morning. It is 8:39 with Lewis and McKay.
1: All right, McKay, we're into the final week of school for most of the kids. And it's a PA day on Friday, by the way.
0: Yeah, of course.
1: Yeah, so it's the last day of school for my kids and most kids is Thursday. So here we are, which means doing absolutely nothing at school all week. And I love that. That's my favorite part of the school year when I was a kid was the final countdown to the last day of school. It was movies. It was hanging outside, playing extra long recesses. Just good times.
0: Yep.
1: It should be. But then you get into the end of the year gifts for the teachers. Mm-hmm. Because, and I will say, and I'm not tooting anyone's horn here, but like the teachers that my kids have had this year have been phenomenal. The communication back and forth has been awesome. My kids come home super stoked about school. They talk about how cool their teachers are. Like, everything has just been a great school year. And we've really enjoyed it and seen the results of the influence these teachers have had on our kids. And I've loved every second of it. It's been awesome. In fact, the EA is now 2-0 for pulling out my son's teeth.
0: Wow.
1: Yeah.
0: Costing the tooth fairy some bucks, though.
1: Right? No, she still pays up.
0: Yeah.
1: She still pays up when he comes home with that tooth. But it's just like that. That's the trust that he has in this person, right? So it's super cool. So now we're trying to think of, you know, the end of the year gift, right? And trying to figure out what exactly is the gift to give.
0: And you it's going to be a gift card or something like off that. Off air. You know, used to do like a bottle of wine or an LCBO gift cards.
1: Yeah.
0: Less and less people are drinking.
1: Exactly.
0: And you don't want the awkward moment of giving like something like that to a teacher. And they're like, oh, yeah, I don't drink.
1: Or they don't. Exactly.
0: Yeah. And right? It's like, oh, okay.
1: So, like, what do you do? What is the gift card you give? And then my wife and I were brainstorming back and forth. And I'm thinking, you know, Amazon gift card? Probably. Maybe or like a...
0: It could work.
1: Or like a gift card to like, I don't know...
0: Some will do Dollarama like, because then they can buy supplies for the classroom. That to me, though, is like, you know what? You've taken care of my kid all year. I don't think you need to buy something for...
1: Exactly.
0: You need something for you.
1: Yeah, something for you. So like, you know, like what? Like maybe like a, I don't know, some sort of restaurant gift card or something like that, maybe.
0: What about a Cineplex gift card?
1: Cineplex gift cards. Going to the movies. Going to the movies. What if I, and I'm just spitballing here, McKay.
0: Yeah.
1: I'm just spitballing. What if I got three? For the teacher. Three tickets for the teacher.
0: Well, that would be nice.
1: With the implied idea that they take my kids.
0: That would not be nice.
1: Could you imagine?
0: Gift to yourself.
1: Yeah, this is for you, and these two extras, you can take my kids.
0: So let me know what date works for you, and I'll drop them off.
1: Yeah, no problem. I will drop them off and pick them up. No, I'll even buy the popcorn, okay? It'd be great. Could you imagine doing that?
0: Oh, man.
1: Oh, that'd be fun. That would be fun.
0: It'd be fun to do it just to see their face and then go, kidding.
1: Psych. This is for me. I'm going to see Toy Story 5, not you.
0: Hey, Cool Country, weigh in. Lewis needs some help here.
1: You could if you want, yeah.
0: Good end of year teacher gifts.
1: Yeah, 7710100. As we get to the final days of school. My little guy is so stoked. He's in senior kindergarten. He's like, yeah, we're going to be off for school. I'm like, you're in kindergarten. You're not even doing any of the hard stuff yet. Just wait, buddy. Time changes everything. But there you go. All right. It's 8:42. We've got a quick look at our weather details that is coming up on this cloudy Monday morning.
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0: 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We've got cloudy skies, chance of showers this afternoon. Still some sunny breaks too, though, with a high 20. And tonight, partly cloudy, chance of showers early evening. Might see a little overnight fog, a low 13. Sunny tomorrow, becoming sun and cloud late morning, high 25. And sunshine at 24 for Wednesday.
1: It is cloudy still, and we're hanging out at 15. So far this morning, almost at 55. That would be very, very warm, okay? Mm-hmm. Yeah, not good. All right, anyways, here's Jason Aldean. His latest is Don't Tell On Me on Cool 100.
12: Hey, what's up, everybody? It's Jason Aldean.
13: Check out Don't Tell On Me.
12: Yeah!
13: This is one of my favorite songs. 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

0: Don't tell on me. Jason Aldean on Cool 100 with Lewis and McKay. Good morning. It is 8:49 right now, and well, end of school year approaching for the littles. I know some are already out already, but yeah, coming up with those teacher gifts for the end of the year, and Lewis looking for some ideas. And I know you briefly mentioned a restaurant gift certificate.
1: That's not a bad one, eh?
0: Not a bad one, but if you're going to do something like that, what you do is you get a couple other parents in on it. Uh-huh. And then it's like a really nice fine dining experience.
1: Yeah, but then I got to talk to other parents. I don't know. I don't like that too much. No, I'm joking.
0: Well, what about the fact that they've kept your kids alive for like an entire school year?
1: Yes, they have.
0: So maybe an outdoor planter, like a nice outdoor planter.
1: Because we know if they can keep kids alive, they can keep plants alive. Okay, I like where your head's at. Yeah. Okay. Yeah.
0: Also got somebody who texted in to 7710100 suggesting, you know, maybe a manicure or a pedicure or some kind of a spa service. You don't have to give the full spa service, just a gift certificate towards the spa.
1: Right.
0: So they can kind of top up and
1: what if you get them a gift certificate to one of those sensory deprivation chambers because they've gone through a whole year of listening to kids scream and yell and they just want some peace and quiet for a little bit
0: because they might never leave and then you know what are you doing in September?
1: How awesome would that be? Just open it up and that's for you just so you can have a quiet moment.
0: Yeah,
1: enjoy it.
0: Kind of like that idea. Even for myself.
1: Yeah, it'd be good. I
0: have to sit here with you all day.
1: Oh, hang on now. If anyone wants to gift McKay a sensory deprivation chamber,
0: we could go together side by side, but just totally ignore each other.
1: If we go together, I'm just sitting on top of it after you get in there.
0: She's not getting out now.
1: Yeah. Na, na, na, na, na. Hope you're having fun in silence now. All right, it's 8:51. We've got another news update with Paul Martin coming in at 9 o'clock.
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0: Cloudy, slight chance of rain this afternoon and tonight, the high 20. Right now, it's 15. For the Inquity.ca newsroom, I'm Paul Martin. A crash closed a busy highway in Prince Edward County late last night. Prince Edward County OPP posting around 9:30 p.m. on social media that Highway 62 was shut down between County Road 14 and Jericho Road following a collision. It was closed for about 4 hours, only reopening at 1:30 this morning. No word yet on injuries. More information is expected later today. We also may get more information today about an arrest that ended a large police operation Friday in the Deseronto area. Large police presence spotted early Friday afternoon around Highway 49 and Old Highway 2. Tynedanega police then posted Friday night on social media that a suspect had fled from Tynedanega Township into Tynedanega Mohawk territory and was later arrested in Shannonville before being returned to Napanee for Lennox and Addington OPP to process. Officials say there were a number of reported criminal offenses Friday in Tynedanega Mohawk territory as well. No more details on that have been released either. A project essential to future residential growth in the west end of Belleville will be front and center at City Hall this afternoon. As council meets today, staff will ask the capital budget for the Avonlea sewage pumping station be amended to provide more money, $30 million more, bringing the total budget to $85 million. Originally, $55 million was in the capital budget for two phases, but they'll be asked to award a contract today to Peak Construction Group for phase one for more than $38 million. Staff say the result of that first bid makes it clear the original amount will not be enough. Belleville council meets today at 4 p.m. Big change today in the UK. British Prime Minister Keir Starmer will remain as caretaker only until Labour Party chooses a new leader following his resignation announcement this morning. Starmer was forced out by his own party after domestic missteps and economic stagnation soured the goodwill of the voters. Though he led Labour to a landslide general election victory just under 2 years ago, his popularity has been plummeting. Incoming Member of Parliament Andy Burnham is expected to succeed him after winning a special election and officially confirming his leadership bid on social media earlier today. Back in Canada, StatsCan set to release a consumer price index for May and its latest inflation reading later this morning. Higher oil and gasoline prices are expected to push inflation up. TD Bank senior economist Andrew Hensick says gas prices rose in May, so that will push inflation higher. However, oil prices have since been dropping a bit, and he says he'll be looking to see what prices are doing beyond the gasoline impact in his report. And Vice President J.D. Vance says peace talks with Iran have created, quote, a good foundation for a successful final deal to end the war that began at the end of February. Vance told reporters today the final deal is in-house, but that, quote, we haven't built that house yet. His comments came after he and Iran's parliamentary speaker wrapped up a lengthy round of initial talks aimed at solidifying a permanent end to the war. The mediation effort in Switzerland, which started yesterday and stretched into the early hours today, led to some agreements already between the two sides. Taking a look at sports, Ottawa Senators are moving on, sending their captain south of the border. Brady Tkachuk has been traded to the Florida Panthers to team up with older brother Matthew. Ottawa, in return, receiving three first-rounders and a second-rounder. That package includes the number 9 pick in just a few days' time. There are 4 games in the World Cup today, all taking place in the U.S. Today's matches, Argentina takes on Austria, France takes on Iraq, Jordan battles Algeria, and Norway plays Senegal. Yesterday, Egypt, Spain, and Uruguay picked up wins. Belgium and Iran played to a scoreless draw. American Wyndham Clark started the final round with a 6-shot lead, and that was just enough. He won by a single stroke over second place Sam Burns at the U.S. Open. 8-8 Toronto Temple visit the Atlanta Dream today in the WNBA. Baseball. Toronto Blue Jays up in a 3-game set tonight against the visiting Houston Astros. Jays 38-39 finished a week-long road trip where they won 4-5. Yesterday's game against the Cubs in Chicago was rained out. And in NASCAR, number 67, Corey Heim gets his first ever win at the Cup Series, taking home the checkered flag yesterday at the Anduril 250 from the road course at Coronado Naval Base in San Diego, California. Weather in Quinte and beyond the headlines are coming up next.
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0: There are two NHL franchises in Ontario, but one seems to be much more aware of where they are than the other. The Ottawa Senators just completed a major trade, sending captain Brady Tkachuk to the Florida Panthers for three first-round picks and a second-rounder, including the ninth pick this week in a draft deep and loaded with talent. On the other side, the Toronto Maple Leafs last week added defenseman Darren Radish in a sign-and-trade with the Tampa Bay Lightning, sending them a fifth-rounder. The Ottawa trade makes sense. Tkachuk's now able to play for his brother on a team that is struggling, but is not far removed from winning back-to-back Stanley Cups. Ottawa did finish sixth in the conference, but they're nowhere close to winning a cup themselves. Rebuilding and retooling does make sense. The new Leafs management doesn't seem to understand that yet, and they should. Toronto was the worst team in the division last year. They had the fifth worst record overall. Their division may be the best in hockey now, with four 100-point teams last season. By comparison, Stanley Cup runner-up Vegas won their division with only 95 points. For Toronto, it's a time to be trading away assets and build towards a better future 2 to 3 years down the road, when hopefully you've instilled a better culture and work ethic and prospects for real success. It's a message that Ottawa seems to have received, while Toronto may need another painful year or two of evidence before they do the same. I'm Paul Martin, and that's what I see looking beyond the headlines. Weather in Quinte. Cloudy, slight chance of rain this afternoon, the high 20. Slight chance of rain in the early evening tonight, the low 13. Sunny tomorrow, the high 25. Sunshine for Wednesday, the high 24. Slight chance of rain Thursday, the high 22. In Quinte, it's 15 degrees from the inquinte.ca newsroom. I'm Paul Martin.
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9: All right, we are heading into another summer festival series, week number three, with a chance to win tickets for the first ever Misty City Music Festival going on in Niagara Falls in September. 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
10: We do them at 9, 2, and 5 o'clock. Each keyword, individual ballot into the draws. The more keywords, the better. That first keyword for you. On the way after Cody Johnson. Here's the fall on Cool 100, today's best country.

0: Debbie Johnson with The Fall, today's Best Country, Cool 100, Lewis and McKay. And our summer festival series, we're into week number three. And this is your first opportunity to unlock a ballot for the Misty City Music Festival coming up in September with Jake Owen, Brooks and Dunn, John Party, Jackson Dean, and more.
1: All happening in Niagara Falls. This is pretty cool, all right? The Misty City Music Festival. So you have to take a keyword that we'll have at 9, 2, and 5 o'clock, and that unlocks a ballot each time. So the more keywords you have, the greater chance you have to win this round of the Summer Festival Series tickets.
0: Okay, the keyword is, are you ready for it?
1: I am always ready.
0: Music.
1: Music.
0: M-U-S-I-C, music. 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We'll make that draw next Monday.
1: All right, find out the details at cool100.ca. 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

0: Jenny Walker from Josh Stumpf on Cool 100, today's best country with Lewis and McKay. Earlier this morning, Lewis, we were talking about this new thing they featured in China at, I guess they were at sort of a show.
1: Yeah, one of those tech shows, yeah.
0: And it's a robot toilet, kind of like a Roomba.
1: Right.
0: But it brings the toilet to you.
1: Yes.
0: So if there are people who are aged or, you know, have mobility issues,
1: right,
0: you sort of press a button, I guess, or whatever the way it is to get to come to you. And then it does that and you do your business. And then it goes away to this docking station and just cleans itself.
1: And you hope all for the best. It doesn't have some sort of error or anything like that. Because that would not be good.
0: What a great idea.
1: It is a pretty cool idea. Yeah, I was trying to think of other robotic ideas that we need in our lives, McKay, and I was just thinking an automatic robotic towel dispenser. So when you get out of the shower, it just pops it up in the air like a toaster. And you just grab your towel and wrap it around you. It's
0: all
1: nice
0: heated
1: and warm. Yeah.
0: What about the Snack 2000? Sitting on the couch, you're in the middle of some show.

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21: 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We've got mainly cloudy skies today, high of 20. There is a chance of showers this afternoon. And for tonight, partly cloudy, chance of showers early evening, and might see a little overnight fog with a low dropping down to 13.
22: For tomorrow, we're looking at sunshine with the temperature reaching a high of 25. And then Wednesday, sunny with a high of 24 on the way.
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0: ready to kind of step into this next chapter and see what it looks like, man. 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

0: folks. My name is Zach Topp. Somewhere south
1: of sanity. I just wanted to sing and play, as most of us start out, and then for it to work as well as it has, you know, it comes with some unintended consequences for sure. Cool 100.

0: South of Sanity. Zach Topp on Cool 100, today's best country. Lewis McKay, and congratulations again, Tammy Neal. She was our Summer Festival Series winner. Off to, well, this year to see Jade Eagleson and Gord Bamford and others in Corbyville for the Holyrood Country Jamboree, along with camping. And I know Tammy, when we called her, was still sleeping.
1: Yeah.
0: She's got a newborn at home. But
1: three weeks or something like that?
0: Yeah.
1: Super new baby. And we clearly woke her up, and that made us feel really great this morning. A lot of sarcasm there.
0: Now we're into week three with the Summer Festival Series. We had our first keyword just after 9 this morning. Two more keywords today, because of course we do it at 9, 2, and 5. And those keywords unlock a ballot at cool100.ca for the first ever Misty City Music Festival going on in Niagara Falls.
1: Right. So we already released our first keyword just after 9 o'clock, and we'll have our second one on the way at 2 o'clock this afternoon and then 5 o'clock later on. So just keep that in mind. Every keyword is an individual ballot, so more keywords equals more chances to win. Find out all the details at cool100.ca.
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0: 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Hey, it is Lewis heading through 10 in a row. We released the first keyword for the third week of our summer festival series contest. A chance to head up the Misty City Music Festival, Niagara Falls. 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

Tony and Beautiful Things on Cool 100, today's best country. Hey, it is Lewis and Owen Riegling hitting the stage in Sterling, coming up for the Sterling Fair in August. That's going to be happening on the Friday night. Tickets are on sale now still, by the way, if you haven't grabbed them up. It's going to be an awesome show. Looking forward to it. Here he is now. It's Owen Riegling and Tail Light This Town on Cool 100.

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13: 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So for today, we have a cloudy day for today with the temperature reaching like a high of 20. Maybe some showers this afternoon. We'll see. For tonight, partly cloudy. Chance of showers this evening, low of 13. And then tomorrow, sunny with a high of 25 with the Humidex, making it feel more like 26. So not really too much to worry about with the humidity. Wednesday, sunny, high of 24 on the way.

0: Ella Smith, Rhinestone World on Cool 100, today's best country, playing Base 31 later on this summer too, as we just keep hearing about more and more great country acts coming to the area or our surrounding area. A lot of outdoor stuff, which is great because, hey, it is summer, right? It's awesome. I love it. But yeah, Dallas Smith playing Base 31 later on this summer. Looking forward to that one. Okay, so we've got a chance for you to get into a really cool show happening up in Tweed. McKay and I are doing this with our 710 games all this week. So it's all happening at the Tweed and Company Theater. It's the 25th annual Putnam County Spelling Bee. Really neat show that has actually some crowd interaction as a part of the show, as a feature, which is kind of neat. So that's going to kick off later on this week. The show's at the Tweed and Company Theater. You can check out details at tweedandcompany.com. But we've got tickets we're giving away all this week with our 710 games. So the next chance to win your tickets to that show happening tomorrow morning just after 7 with the ultimate ear test.
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Sully Burrows and Put It On Me on Cool 100, today's best country. Josh Ross playing the Tweed Stampede on the way as we head through 10 in a row. Luke Combs first, Sleepless in a Hotel Room.

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5: 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So, we're in for a cloudy day today with a temperature reaching a high of 20. Maybe some showers this afternoon. Partly cloudy tonight. More chance of showers throughout the evening. Low of 13. Tomorrow, sunny. High of 25. And then Wednesday, we're looking at a sunny day with a high of 24 on the way.

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0: 100 Today's Best Country, which is what Brady Tkachuk is doing, isn't he? Yes. Traded down to Florida, the Ottawa Senators captain. Heading down to Florida to hang out with his brother playing on that team. So I guess we'll have to wait and see what ends up happening with the draft on the way, what the Sens end up doing, but did get some draft picks in that trade. So we'll see how that all works out for the Ottawa Sens and Sens fans here in the area. That's it for me today. We've got a news team, our news update for you coming in with the news team, of course, covering what's going on with the Ottawa Sens and everything else. And you can check out all the details at inquinty.ca. McKay and I back at it again tomorrow morning, but don't forget, we have two more keywords with our Summer Festival Series contest. We kicked it off at 9 o'clock this morning. So 9, 2, and 5 o'clock is when we release the keywords. Each keyword gets you an individual ballot into the draw for a pair of tickets to check out the Misty City Music Festival happening at Niagara Falls. The lineup for this thing is pretty awesome. What do we got there? We've got Jake Owen, Brooks and Dunn, John Party, Jackson Dean, Dustin Lynch. There's more names being added to the list. So that's pretty awesome. 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So we've got another keyword coming in at 2 o'clock and then 5 o'clock today, and then more starting up again at 9 o'clock tomorrow morning. All the details at our website at cool100.ca.
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0: The news is brought to you by the Prince Edward County Memorial Hospital Foundation. 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
1: Mostly cloudy with showers in the forecast and a high near 21. Right now it's 17. From the inquinty.ca News Center, I'm Brock Ormond. More information is expected later today about a crash that closed a busy highway in Prince Edward County overnight. PECOPP posted around 9:30 p.m. on social media that Highway 62 was closed between County Road 14 and Jericho Road following a collision in the area. It was shut down for about 4 hours, reopening at 1:30 this morning. There's no word yet on injuries. Also, more information could possibly be out today about an arrest that ended a large police operation on Friday in the Deseronto area. A large police presence was spotted early Friday afternoon around Highway 49 and Old Highway 2. Tanganyika police posted Friday night on social media that a suspect had fled from Tanganyika Township into the Mohawk Territory and was later arrested in Shannonville before being returned to Napanee for processing. Officials say there were a number of reported criminal offenses on Friday in Tanganyika Mohawk Territory as well. A dangerous assault resulted in an arrest and a long list of charges for a local man on the weekend in Belleville. Around 3:15 p.m. Saturday, Belleville police responded to a residence in the city's West End for an incident where a female reportedly had a knife held to her neck by a male. Officers on scene also heard that the male had uttered threats, stole money and personal belongings, and fled the area on a bicycle. Officers located the male suspect and arrested him for robbery and assault with a weapon, also discovering methamphetamine and cocaine in his backpack during a search. While officers were placing the male in the cruiser, he reportedly began kicking the outside of the vehicle. Paramedics attended and took him to a local hospital, where the male continued to be disruptive, yelling at staff and attempting to bite an officer. A 40-year-old Belleville man of no fixed address faces charges which include robbery, assault with a weapon, drug possession, and uttering threats, among others. Kingston is now being seriously discussed as a potential stop along a newly proposed high-speed rail corridor in Canada. A media event was held in the Limestone City today as Alto released a report summarizing feedback received in a series of public meetings, some of which were held here in the Quinte region. Agricultural producers, landowners, and rural communities have raised important questions related to property acquisition, impacts on farmland and agricultural operations, access, and the potential effects of the project on their properties and communities. Following the review of the findings, Minister Stephen McKinnon directed Alto to develop a plan to assess a southern route option between Peterborough and Ottawa that includes a potential stop in Kingston that would interconnect with via rail services, subject to technical feasibility and project requirements. Much more at inquinty.ca. Thanks to rising gas prices linked to the U.S. war in Iran, Canada's inflation rate jumped above 3% for the first time since 2023. Statistics Canada says gas prices rose 33.2% year over year last month as conflict in the Middle East kept the Strait of Hormuz closed to oil tanker traffic. The agency says last month marks the most consumers have paid for gasoline since June 2022, when Russia's invasion of Ukraine drove supply uncertainty. BMO chief economist Doug Porter says June is tracking for a 10% decline and gas prices, which should clip the headline result next month. And as summer adventures heat up, the Ontario SPCA and Humane Society is launching its annual No Hot Pets campaign and calling on animal lovers across the province to help keep pets safe. Cars can heat up quickly, putting animals in danger within minutes, even on mild days. Animals left outside without shade or fresh water can also overheat quickly, leading to heat exhaustion or heat stroke. Take the pledge at inquinty.ca. In sports, Group I and J teams are in the spotlight today as pool play continues at the FIFA World Cup. Argentina and Austria will kick things off in the early game. Later on, France meets Iraq, Senegal faces Norway, and Jordan plays Algeria. Canada returns to action Wednesday against Switzerland in Vancouver. Dylan Cease gets the start for the Toronto Blue Jays as they return to Rogers Centre tonight for the opener of a 10-game homestand against the Houston Astros. The right-hander was tabbed to start yesterday, but the Jays were rained out in Chicago. The Tkachuk brothers are about to team up in Sunrise, Florida. The Panthers are sending 4 draft picks to the Ottawa Senators, including the 9th overall selection in the NHL draft this weekend, in exchange for Brady Tkachuk. Brady and Matthew have previously played together for the U.S. national team. And the Toronto Tempo visit Atlanta tonight in one of 4 games on the WNBA schedule. Beyond the headlines and the weather are next.
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3: There are two NHL franchises in Ontario, but one seems to be much more aware of where they are than the other. The Ottawa Senators just completed a major trade, sending captain Brady Tkachuk to the Florida Panthers for three first-round picks and a second-rounder, including the ninth pick this week in a draft deep and loaded with talent. On the other side, the Toronto Maple Leafs last week added defenseman Darren Radish in a sign-and-trade with the Tampa Bay Lightning, sending them a fifth-rounder. The Ottawa trade makes sense. Tkachuk's now able to play for his brother on a team that is struggling, but is not far removed from winning back-to-back Stanley Cups. Ottawa did finish sixth in the conference, but they're nowhere close to winning a cup themselves. Rebuilding and retooling does make sense. The new Leafs management doesn't seem to understand that yet, and they should. Toronto was the worst team in the division last year. They had the fifth worst record overall. Their division may be the best in hockey now, with four 100-point teams last season. By comparison, Stanley Cup runner-up Vegas won their division with only 95 points. For Toronto, it's a time to be trading away assets and build towards a better future 2 to 3 years down the road, when hopefully you've instilled a better culture and work ethic and prospects for real success. It's a message that Ottawa seems to have received, while Toronto may need another painful year or two of evidence before they do the same. I'm Paul Martin, and that's what I see looking beyond the headlines.
1: Now for your latest weather in Quinte, mostly cloudy with a chance of showers in the forecast today and a high near 21. Partly cloudy, a slight chance of rain early this evening and a low near 13. Sunshine to start the day tomorrow. More clouds rolling in late in the morning and a high near 25. Sunny and 25 on Wednesday. Cloudy with showers in the forecast on Thursday. The high sitting near 23. Currently in Quinte, it's 17 degrees. From the inquinte.ca News Center, I'm Brock Ormond.
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2: Crime Stoppers Quinny and the Quinny West Detachment of the Ontario Provincial Police are seeking public assistance in connection with an arson. On Saturday, May 23rd, shortly before 2:15 a.m., officers with the Quinny West Detachment of the Ontario Provincial Police, Quinny West OPP Crime Unit, and Quinny West firefighters responded to a residential fire on Hamilton Road, Quinny West. The initial investigation confirmed that the fire was started between 1:45 a.m. and 2:15 a.m. The investigation is ongoing, and the Quinny West OPP are seeking witnesses to the event or anyone that may be in possession of a possible dash cam or doorbell footage. 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

100. Stay Country or Die Trying. Blake Shelton's in the middle of 10 in a row, 207. I'm Paul Ferguson with Lady A.

0: 100, Lady A and Compass. I'm Paul Ferguson, 210. And time for our 2 o'clock keyword. It's our Summer Festival Series, number 3. This time around, we want to send you with tickets to Niagara Falls, the first ever Misty City Music Festival is coming up in September. And the headliners, unbelievable, Jake Owen, Brooks and Dunn, John Party, Jackson Dean, Dustin Lynch, and others. So I've got your keyword coming shortly. You go to cool100.ca, fill out the ballot and include the keyword. You'll win a weekend full of music in Niagara Falls. So the draw is coming up June 29th, and your keyword is Jake Owen. Okay, go put Jake Owen on the ballot. Good luck. Another keyword on the way a little after the news at 5. Kane Brown, Woman, Cool 100.
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There's a speed zone ahead, but alright, I don't see a cop inside. 6 days on the road and I'm gonna make it home tonight.

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1: They know it's about more than skill. It's about spirit. They play with a passion for their sport. That's the Cool 100 Athlete of the Week. They don't have to be the best in the game, just a great team player. So coaches, teammates, parents, nominate a deserving athlete in any type of sport at cool100.ca. They could score free extra value meals courtesy of McDonald's Trenton. 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
16: 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Clouds today, still a chance of showers and a high 21. Partly cloudy tonight. Slight chance of early evening showers, a low 13. Sun with cloud tomorrow in the afternoon, a high 25. Not really a lot of humidity. Nice day. Sunny on Wednesday and a high 25. In cool country, 17, Lainey Wilson.

0: 100. That's Nate Holler and Lightning in a Bottle and Good Times and Tan Lines from Zach Top. 2:45. I'm Paul Ferguson, Monday afternoon. Most of last week I was away, but it was somewhat recreational, somewhat business related. Got invited this year to the Gord Bamford Celebrity Golf Classic. No, I was not one of the celebrities. Don't even think that way. Just a guest of Gord's and the foundation raising money. And I shine a light on that because the Bamford Foundation, over the course of the 19 years of this golf tournament, has raised almost $7.5 million for children's charities right across the country. And that is unbelievable. A tournament held in the Red Deer area of central Alberta, Gord's hometown of Lacombe. And it's great to be out there. They have not had any better a spring than we have. Their spring's extended into like present moment, but we got the tournament in, had a great time, bunch of money was raised. I bring it up as well because Gord Bamford and his 25th anniversary tours rolling through our area a couple of times over the next few months. Part of the lineup at the Holyrood Country Jamboree. That's just a matter really of days away. And then in October, Gord's tour is going to be at Little Texas. And to celebrate 25 years, one of the things Gord loves to do is kind of throw it back to where it all began. You know, the dive bar shows and then, you know, cool places too, like Little Texas. So Gord, I think it's October 17th. At Little Texas, a cool 100 presentation, and tickets went on sale 10 days ago on the 12th of June. Pick them up. We'll see you there. Gord Bamford and the 25th anniversary tour rolling through Little Texas, October 17th. That's fun stuff. I'm Paul Ferguson. Up after the break, more of today's best countries on the way from George Burge and Luke Combs.
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1: Mostly cloudy skies with showers in the forecast this afternoon and a high near 21 degrees. Right now at 17. From the inquinty.ca news center, I'm Brock Ormond. Montreal police say an officer has been killed after police responded to reports of shots fired in a central neighborhood. Police spokesperson Jean-Pierre Brabant says one other officer and a civilian were injured as an ongoing police operation continues around the Côte-des-Neiges district. Brabant also says one suspect had been, quote, neutralized without providing further details. He says a residential street in the district has been blocked off and police are asking people to avoid the area since the situation is not under control. A late night traffic stop in Prince Edward County resulted in charges for two local residents. Shortly before midnight Saturday, a county OPP officer conducted a traffic stop on County Road 1 after an automated license plate reader alert indicated the registered owner of the vehicle was a suspended driver. During the investigation, officers confirmed the driver was operating a motor vehicle while under suspension. A quantity of cocaine was also seized during a search. 44-year-old Joel Mathlin of Marysville was charged with impaired driving and driving while under suspension, while 33-year-old Christy Fry of Belleville was charged with drug possession for the purpose of trafficking. Charges have been laid following a pair of collisions in Belleville over the weekend. Around 4 p.m. Saturday, Belleville police received a report regarding a motor vehicle collision where the suspect vehicle fled the scene in a business parking lot on Bell Boulevard. A driver confirmed their vehicle had sustained significant front-end damage after being struck by another vehicle, which then continued through the parking lot and was involved in a second collision. Officers located the male suspect inside a nearby business and reportedly noticed signs of impairment. 74-year-old Wayne Pearson was charged with impaired driving and failing to stop after an accident and was released on an undertaking with a scheduled court date in August. And Belleville Council will have several big infrastructure projects on the table as they meet this afternoon. Staff are asking that the 2026 capital budget for the Avonlowe Sewage Pumping Station be amended to provide additional funding in the amount of $30,000 for a total budget of $85 million. They will also award a contract for Phase 1 to Peak Construction Group. Council will also be looking at awarding a tender for the Upper Front Street Bridge, high-lift pumps at the Water Treatment Plant, and the Airport Parkway culvert replacement. The weather is next.
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1: Now for your weather in Quinty. Mostly cloudy this afternoon with a chance of showers and a high near 21. Partly cloudy, a slight possibility of rain this evening and a low near 13. Sunny to start the day tomorrow. More clouds expecting to roll in late in the morning and a high near 25 degrees. Right now it's 17. From the inquinty.ca news center, I'm Brock Ormond.
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Griffith's Cool 100 and his latest called Just Being Me 309. I'm Paul Ferguson with Ella Langley. Dee Hers in the middle of 10 in a

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15: 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Because every man deserves to look his best. Tonight, slight chance of evening showers still, a low 12. Sun and cloud tomorrow, 26. Beautiful Wednesday, sunny, and a high 25. Still 17 with Kane Brown.

0: there, Zoe Rigling in Love, Hate Love, his latest single. He, in a few weeks, is going to be up at Sterling Fair, and I can't wait for that. It's going to be an awesome show. 13 ahead of 4, I'm Paul Ferguson. It is 3:47. Dads, hope you had an awesome day yesterday, Father's Day. I enjoyed the day. It was a little uneventful. My wife had to drive her mom to the airport in Ottawa. She's going down to visit family on the East Coast. So my wife was away most of the day. So it was like she enjoyed her Father's Day. She didn't have to listen to me. That's reasonable. And what's great about my wife is, I love golf paraphernalia. The equipment, golf balls, I probably have 400, way more than I ever need. Golf shirts, probably 36. And what does she do for Father's Day? Buys me more of all of it. She's not in any way an inhibitor of, my love of golf. Yesterday, I opened up this gift. It looked like a box of shoes. It was a shoebox size. I opened it up. It was full of golf stuff. New hat, couple of new shirts, pullover, all sorts of things. Size was off a little, though. I said, these are large. I'm a stock medium. And she said, uh-oh. So what do you mean, uh-oh? She says, I can't return that. So here's how this is going to play out. I'm either going to wear this golf paraphernalia that's one size too big, or my son gets the gift for Father's Day, which would be okay because today is his 19th birthday. So that would actually work out. Yeah, my son's 19 years old. And if you're a customer up at Trillium Wood, you may have noticed the tall kid, almost 6'5". His name's Colin. He either works in the cart barn or he's behind the desk at the pro shop. That's him. That's my boy. 19 today. And he's the youngest of the two. How old does that make me? It's best to not think about it. Happy birthday, kid. I'm Paul Ferguson. Coming up, news on the way. Brock standing by. Check in with him with headlines shortly. What do we got on the menu after the break? Little James Barker Band. They've got new music on the way, but one of their good ones is coming up.
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1: Cloudy skies with showers in the forecast this evening and a low near 12 degrees. Right now it's 17. From the nquinty.ca News Center, I'm Brock Ormond. A dangerous assault resulted in a reported arrest and a long list of charges for a local man in the weekend. Around 3:15 p.m. Saturday, Belleville police responded to a residence in the city's West End for an incident where a female reportedly had a knife held to her neck by a male. Officers on scene also heard that the male had uttered threats, stole money and personal belongings, and fled the area on a bicycle. A 40-year-old Belleville man of no fixed address faces charges which include robbery, assault with a weapon, drug possession, and uttering threats. A crash closed a busy highway in Prince Edward County late last night. PCOPP posted around 9:30 p.m. on social media that Highway 62 was closed between County Road 14 and Jericho Road following a collision in the area. It was shut down for about 4 hours, reopening at 1:30 this morning. There is no word yet on injuries. Quinte West OPP has laid charges following a complaint of an individual reportedly using fake identification to buy a vehicle. Last Wednesday, June 17th, around 2 p.m., members of the Quinte West OPP and the OPP crime unit arrested an individual who was reportedly attempting to use a fake driver's license to buy a new truck. The dealership had been contacted on June 15th by an individual wishing to buy and finance a new Ford F-150 Platinum Edition. Upon examination of the ID, concerns were raised about its authenticity. After setting up an appointment with the individual to purchase the vehicle, the dealership reached out to the Quinte West OPP, who intervened and arrested a suspect. 51-year-old Sebastian Dubé of Montreal North has been charged with personation with intent and fraud over $5,000, among other charges. Montreal police now say three people are dead after a shooting in a central neighborhood. One officer was killed and another was injured when neighbors heard dozens of gunshots in Montreal's Côte-des-Neiges district this morning. A police spokesperson says one civilian was also killed, as was a suspect in the shooting. Public safety officials have issued an emergency alert about an armed and dangerous suspect in the area and have told nearby residents to stay indoors and for people to avoid the area. And as summer adventures heat up, the Ontario SPCA and Humane Society is launching its annual No Hot Pets campaign and calling on animal lovers across the province to help keep pets safe. Cars can heat up quickly, putting animals in danger within minutes, even on mild days. Animals left outside without shade or fresh water can also overheat quickly, leading to heat exhaustion or heat stroke. If you see an animal in distress due to the heat, act quickly. Call Provincial Animal Welfare Services at 1-833-9-ANIMAL, your local police, or 911 in a life-threatening emergency. In sports, the Belleville Senators have announced their new permanent bench boss for the upcoming season. The team announced today that Andrew Campbell will lead the club's coaching staff heading into the 2026-27 American Hockey League season after signing a 3-year contract. The 38-year-old Campbell is the fourth head coach in Belleville Sens franchise history and enters his third season in the Bay of Quinte after joining the team as an assistant in July of 2024. Lionel Messi and Argentina are winners of the FIFA World Cup this afternoon with a 2-0 victory over Austria. Other games see France meeting Iraq, Senegal facing Norway, and Jordan playing Algeria. And the Toronto Blue Jays are back home for the first of a 3-game series versus the Houston Astros tonight. Dylan Cease takes the ball for Toronto. The weather is next.
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3: Good afternoon. It's a clear drive on the 401 in both directions. I'm not seeing any issues on Belleville and Trenton streets. Highway 62, we just have that ongoing road work slowing things down from Preston to Seymour. But once you get past it, Highway 62 looks good. And Highway 49, I'm not seeing any major issues, just some volume near York Road. But then we're clear out towards Picton. Highway 2 just slows to Brand Street. 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With the latest traffic, I'm Antonia Altabonte.
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1: Now for a check of your latest weather in Quinte. Cloudy with a chance of showers this evening and a low near 12 degrees. Sun and cloud and a bit humid tomorrow, the high near 26. Sunshine on the way for Wednesday and a high near 25. Thursday we'll see cloudy skies with a chance of showers and a high near 23. Right now it's 17 degrees. From the inquinte.ca News Center, I'm Brock Ormond.

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3: 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Know what to expect on the water.
4: There are no warnings in effect for Eastern Lake Ontario and the Bay of Quinte. The wind light becoming northeast 10 knots near noon and then backing north 10 near midnight and increasing to west 15 early Tuesday morning. The wave height half a meter or less, that's going to build to 1 meter on Tuesday morning, and we are expecting periods of rain ending this evening. 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I'm Dan Tashra with the Skywards Marine Report.
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4: 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Clouds, chance of showers early this evening, a low 12. Sun and cloud tomorrow, a little morning fog. On our way to a high at 26. Sunny on Wednesday and a high 25.

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0: There's a straight down the middle, awesome country song from a guy who knows what he's doing. There's Zach Topp and his new one. It's called South of Sanity from Cool. And You Look Like I Need a Drink as well by Justin Moore. 4:46, I'm Paul Ferguson. I was just perusing in Quinny.ca. And, of course, Brock Ormond doing a great job of keeping that up to date today. There's some great content, including the Belleville Senators naming their new head coach. New-ish. Andrew Campbell, congratulations. He's the guy when they made a coaching change partway through this last season. He became the interim guy. BSens have now named him the new head coach on a three-year deal. Also, with Canada Day coming up next week, which is crazy to say, there's a good article that in Quinny.ca about the Belleville City restrictions on fireworks. Big time of year for that. So some good information about the guidelines, the restrictions at Inquinny.ca. So you can always have the news whenever you need it. And now, even quicker with the Inquinny app. Get that on your phone. Have the news right at your fingertips anytime. We know it's going to be on your radio at 5 as Brock's stopping by and Skyward's traffic's on the way. And Tucker Wetmore's next.
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12: It's a collision-free drive on the 401 heading through Trenton and Belleville. I'm not seeing any issues with Highway 49 out towards Picton. Highway 62, just that ongoing road work, slowing things down from Seymour to Preston. Other than that, Highway 37 is also in good shape. 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With the latest traffic, I'm Antonia Altabonte.
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0: Cloudy with possible showers this evening and a low near 12 degrees. Right now it's 18. From the nQuinty.ca News Center, I'm Brock Ormond. A police officer is among three people who are dead after a shooting at a Montreal hotel. Police Chief Fadi Daguerre says someone called 911 this morning about a person sticking a gun out of a hotel window. He says police arriving at the scene were targeted with gunfire. A suspect and a civilian were killed, and police say a second officer is seriously injured but is in stable condition. Quinty residents are asked to keep their eyes peeled just in case for a federal offender wanted on a Canada-wide warrant. The Provincial Rope Squad is requesting the public's assistance in finding Samuel Saba, who is wanted for breach of his statutory release. Saba is described as a 51-year-old Middle Eastern male, 5'10", 200 pounds, bald with brown eyes and a medium complexion. He's serving a 6-month, 6-day sentence for a breach of his long-term supervision order. The offender is known to frequent Milton, Ontario and Montreal, Quebec. Anyone having contact with this offender or information in regards to their whereabouts is asked to contact the Provincial Rope Squad or Crime Stoppers. Members of the Northumberland OPP are investigating an assault that occurred in Trent Hills earlier this month. Around 7:30 p.m. June 5th, police say they received a report of an assault in the area of Front Street North in Campbellford. The complainant advised that the individual responsible had proceeded to a nearby commercial premises following the incident. The injuries are not believed to be serious. However, the OPP is seeking to identify two persons of interest and is releasing images of these individuals, which can be seen at nQuinty.ca. Contact the OPP or Crime Stoppers if you have any further information on this incident. Kingston is now being seriously discussed as a potential stop along a newly proposed high-speed rail corridor in Canada. A media event was held in the Limestone City today as Aalto released a report summarizing feedback received in a series of public meetings, some of which were held here in the Quinty region. Agricultural producers, landowners, and rural communities have raised important questions related to property acquisition, impacts on farmland and agricultural operations, access, and the potential effects of the project on their properties and communities. Following the review of the findings, Minister Stephen McKinnon directed Aalto to develop a plan to assess a southern route option between Peterborough and Ottawa that includes a potential stop in Kingston that would interconnect with via rail services subject to technical feasibility and project requirements. Much more at nQuinty.ca. With Canada Day just around the corner, Belleville Fire and Emergency Services is reminding residents of the city's restrictions on fireworks. Under the fireworks bylaw, consumer fireworks may only be discharged on Canada Day or on the day before or after June 30th, July 1st, or July 2nd, and only in the rural areas of Belleville. Discharging consumer fireworks in the urban areas of Belleville is strictly prohibited year-round. Safety tips can be found in the online story at nQuinty.ca. And music producer and executive Clive Davis has died in New York City at the age of 94. The music impresario launched the careers of Whitney Houston, Alicia Keys, and many other stars. Davis was legendary for finding talent during his time at CBS Records, and then with his own company, Arista Records, he was inducted into the Rock and Roll Hall of Fame in 2000 in the non-performers category. In sports, the Belleville Senators have announced their new permanent bench boss for the upcoming season. The club announced today that Andrew Campbell will lead the team's coaching staff heading into the 2026-27 American Hockey League season after signing a 3-year contract. The 38-year-old Campbell is the fourth head coach in Belleville since franchise history. Campbell took over on an interim basis from David Bell in December of last year. Carey Price and Patrice Bergeron highlight the Hockey Hall of Fame's class of 2026. Price starred with the Montreal Canadiens for 15 seasons, leading them to a Stanley Cup final appearance in 2021. Bergeron suited up in 19 campaigns for the Boston Bruins and helped them win the Cup in 2011. At 38 years old, Lionel Messi is arguably playing the best soccer of his storied career. Messi scored both goals as defending champion Argentina downed Austria 2-0 in World Cup action this afternoon in Dallas. Messi has 5 goals in 2 games at this tournament and a record 18 over his 6 World Cup appearances. The Toronto Blue Jays are back home to start a 3-game series with the Houston Astros. Toronto has won 4 of its last 5 games against Boston and the Chicago Cubs. Dylan Cease is set to start for the Jays. And the Toronto Tempo gets set to meet Atlanta in the WNBA. The weather is next.
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4: I guess my friends, Canadian markets managed to rise. Tech heavy NASDAQ in the red, weighing on the S&P 500. The peace agreement between Iran and the United States appears to be quite fragile. And domestic here at home coming in hotter than expected at 3.2%, a 29-month high. However, Street hoping the Bank of Canada remains neutral with its underlying read on inflation. Corporate news, Google, aka YouTube or Alphabet, falling 5%, losing a couple of key high-profile employees. Senior scientist John Jumper jumping ship, and Vice President of Engineering Noam Shazir joining OpenAI. SpaceX descending, well, about 16%, down 18% from its peak, but still up 20% from its IPO. So right in between the IPO and its previous peak. At the close, TSX advancing 144 points or 0.4%. And in New York, the Dow better by 147 points or 0.3%. Tech heavy NASDAQ down 351 points or 1.3%. And the S&P 500 down 27 points or 0.3%. Looney, a little slippage to close just above 70.5 US. From CG Wealth Management, I'm Wolfgang Klein.
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0: Now for a look at your weather in Quinte. Cloudy with a chance of showers this evening, then partly cloudy and a low of 12. Sun and cloud and a high near 26 tomorrow. Sunshine expected for Wednesday and a high near 25. Thursday's forecast sees cloudy skies returning with a chance of showers and a high near 23. Right now it's 18 degrees. From the inquinte.ca News Center, I'm Brock Ormond.

Cool 100 turned this truck around from Jordan Davis. I'm Paul Ferguson. We are pumped about the Cool 100 Summer Festival Series. We're on to festival number 3. This one's in Niagara Falls. It's the first year ever for the Misty City Music Festival, September 18th to 20th. And are they coming out of the gate hot? Jake Owen, Brooks and Dunn, John Pardee, Jackson Dean, Dustin Lynch, and more. So 9, 2, and 5 o'clock, we give you a keyword. You go to our website at cool100.ca. You'll be entered in for a weekend of music, beer, and barbecue. You've got to include this keyword on your 5 o'clock ballot. First, okay? First is the 5 o'clock keyword. Go fill out the ballot. Draw happening in a week with Lewis and McKay. I'm Paul Ferguson with Pardee.

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10: 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Because every man deserves to look his best. Chance of early evening showers tonight, a low 12. A little morning fog tomorrow, otherwise sun and cloud, a high 26. Nice on Wednesday, also sunny and a high 25. Right now in Cool Country, 18.

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0: 100, Tim Hicks, and Get By. Chevy Silverado, the latest single from Bailey Zimmerman. He had a show at the amphitheater in Toronto this past Thursday. Well, fast forward to today, it looks like Bailey Zimmerman might have himself in a little bit of hot water. Facing two charges now, including a felony charge for criminal damage to property, about $16,000 in damage to a hotel room. So TMZ got their hands on some legal documents. These charges are in connection with an incident that took place surrounding a performance he was supposed to give in Albuquerque, New Mexico, back on the 27th of May. He ended up postponing that show, plus another one on May 30th. Now, he said on social media that he was battling an illness, but the affidavit that's associated with the charges paints a little bit of a different picture on how that day transpired. Security at the hotel he was staying at said he appeared like he might have been a little bit over the line that night. Yeah, it's a bit of a shame. We'll see how these charges go down. Bailey Zimmerman, such a high-energy guy that you got to think if he had to postpone a show or two, there had to be a lot going on. Like I say, we'll let the legal process do its thing. I'm Paul Ferguson, coming back after the break with a new single from Russell Dickerson next.
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0: 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Hey y'all, it's Luke Combs. Here's my new song. I just wanna be by you. I'm ready to kind of step into this next chapter and see what it looks like, man. This record is my way of doing that.
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